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I made a lot of poor decisions. Yeah, I've made some revisions.

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5: Hello, Severn Trent here. 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

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Now where do we go? 2 hours of me every Monday and Tuesday around your lunchtime, 1 till 3. We'll have all good music, we'll have chat, we'll talk about what's going on locally, get in touch with me, and you will have your name mentioned on the radio. 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

What's that I hear? Who wants to be a millionaire? Never mind that. Who wants to listen to us on a Monday Drive Time show? Yes, Lee Ralphie and Wayne Clegg bringing you great music, okay chat, and a bit of laughter. So get tuned in every Monday from 5 p.m. here exclusively on 6 Sounds Radio. Woo! Let's go!

problem. She got a little Cho-Cho. Cho-Cho Sam was her name. And Mr. Taylor Wolf. Take it away, Cho-Cho.

I'm a bounder. I married a Yankee girl, but I went back to visit old Japan, where there she was.

0: 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This is Six Towns Radio. Proud to be the voice of your community since 2010. This is Six Towns Radio. For 40 years, the new Vic Theatre has put you at the heart of the action. And in 2026, we're celebrating with an unforgettable season. From a bold, powerful Romeo and Juliet to the magical family adventure, The Borrowers. And the return of audience favourite, Around the World in 80 Days. 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
4: Hello, Severn Trent here. 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From mid-June, we're moving on to Ford Green Road for around 12 weeks. 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

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If you put your paws on my brother, you'll meet the jaws of his brother. Those are the laws for my brother. Where'd he go?

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1: 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I want to invite you to a new world. 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

Hi everybody, it's me, Toby, from the Six Towns Radio Breakfast Show, inviting you to join me every weekday from 7am. I know it's early, but I'm going to wake you with some great music, some great chat, and maybe the odd special guest. So why not wake up with but not another take again. These things never go right. You know, I could spend a load of time doing these jingles, but I'm just going to tell you, it's a great show. Listening from 7am, you will not be disappointed.

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5: Hello, Severn Trent here. 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From mid-June, we're moving on to Ford Green Road for around 12 weeks. 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
2: Prime Minister Sir Keir Starmer has said he was profoundly humbled to meet the family of murdered student Henry Novak and will take whatever action is required to right the wrongs in the case. Andy Hoyle has this report.
3: The family of murdered student Henry Novak have left Downing Street after a private hour-long meeting with the Prime Minister. Sir Keir has been critical of what he has called attempts to whip up division by Reform UK leader Nigel Farage and Elon Musk over Henry's treatment against the wishes of the student's family. Meanwhile, two men have been charged following disorder in Southampton on Tuesday. It happened in response to the sentencing of 18-year-old Henry Novak's murderer Vikram Digwa, who was jailed for life on Monday.
2: Two men have been arrested as part of an investigation into a suspected £153 million tax fraud linked to videos posted on TikTok. HM Revenue and Customs says users were allegedly offered financial rewards in exchange for sharing tax details. And the Princess of Wales joined in to celebrate a young mother who completed her chemotherapy treatment. From Radio News Hub, I'm Johnny Holmes.
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Fancy letting your hair down and rocking out to the best in rock music? 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
1: Prime Minister has met the family of murdered student Henry Novak at Downing Street for a private meeting lasting around an hour. Andy Hoyle has more.
2: Profoundly humbled. That's how the Prime Minister described feeling during the meeting. He pledged to take whatever actions required following the case which has sparked a political row. Sir Keir's also accused Elon Musk and Nigel Farage of trying to whip up division in the UK over the murder. Meanwhile, two men have been charged after disorder in Southampton following the sentencing of 18-year-old Henry Novak's killer, Vikram Digwa, who was jailed for life on Monday.
1: A driver who killed a 16-year-old boy after mounting a pavement while targeting a group of e-bike riders has been jailed for life with a minimum term of 30 years. A judge said Abdulayaz Taleb was in the wrong place at the wrong time when he was struck by Zulkarnain Ahmed's car in Sheffield last year. And Liverpool have appointed Andoni Iraola as their new head coach. The 43-year-old is understood to have signed a 2-year contract from Radio News Hub. I'm Johnny Holmes.
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Hi. How are you? I miss you. Yeah. Huh? Yeah.

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Well, if that's what you need to do, then I guess. Well, how will it work? Where? Right. I mean, it makes me really sad, but.

Primus. I want you to be happy. Okay. Okay, I'll speak to you later.

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Can you guess the mystery voice on Whose Voice Is It Anyway? And do you know the answer to my impossible question? All this and more. Why would you wake up with anyone else? 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
1: The Prime Minister has pledged to right the wrongs of the Henry Novak case after meeting with his parents at Downing Street. Sir Keir says he had a moving discussion about Henry, adding that he deserves a legacy beyond the tragedy. A fresh appeal has been made to solve the murder of university student Melanie Hall, who went missing 30 years ago today. Holly Hughes has this report.
2: The last sighting of the 25-year-old hospital clerical worker was inside the Cadillacs nightclub in Bath. Now Avon and Somerset Police, along with Miss Hall's family, have launched the Justice for Melanie campaign. It's designed to take people back to June 1996 to trigger details or memories that will help their investigation.
1: For over two decades, Andrew Mountbatten Windsor had been receiving private income from subletting properties on his Royal Lodge estate while paying almost no rent himself. The findings come after an investigation by the National Audit Office. And a new vaccine technology created with the help of AI could provide immunity against a whole family of viruses. Scientists say it could prevent pandemics before they begin. From Radio News Hub, I'm Frankie Hersine.
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0: across Stoke-on-Trent, Newcastle-under-Lyme and beyond. 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
5: Hello, Severn Trent here. We're really sorry if we've been getting in your way recently while replacing old water pipes across Stoke. From mid-June, we're moving on to Ford Green Road for around 12 weeks. 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
1: 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Across Stoke-on-Trent and Newcastle under Lyme. 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

0: across Stoke-on-Trent and Newcastle-under-Lyme, on DAB, online and on mobile. 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
1: The Prime Minister has pledged to right the wrongs of the Henry Novak case after meeting with his parents at Downing Street. Sakir says he had a moving discussion about Henry. His parents also met with Conservative leader Kemi Badenoch yesterday.
2: Politicising these issues is when one party tries to get political gain out of it. The only people who should gain now are young people across our country whose safety we're all concerned about. Trust in the police being improved and the family getting closure.
1: Andrew Mountbatten-Windsor paid almost no rent himself but sublet the cottages on his Royal Lodge estate for 20 years. An investigation also revealed the King foots the bill for Princess Beatrice and Princess Eugenie's accommodation in royal palaces, despite them being non-working royals. Pandemics could be prevented before they begin thanks to an AI vaccine. Scientists have used AI to create new vaccine technology that could provide immunity against whole families of viruses. And Liverpool have appointed Andoni Iriola as their new head coach. He says he's ready for the challenge. From Radio News Hub, I'm Frankie Hersein.
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Yes, good morning. This is the Six Towns Radio Breakfast Show for a Friday with me, Lee Brooks. How are you all? I hope you're well. It's the end of another busy week. But it's a difficult one, isn't it? Because last week we were moaning it was too hot. This week, where's all this rain come from? But looking out the window here now at Six Towns Towers, the production house in Tunstall, the sky looks a decent shade of blue for now. Full weather update coming in a little while. Over the next 3 hours, got loads of great music for you. At around about 7:45, we've got some more true facts of truth. In the second hour, between 8 and 9, we are down to the final. It is the final round of the Crown of Sound Championship. More on that in a little while. And of course, at the end of the show, I will have an all from one. I haven't decided who it is yet, but as many songs as we can cram in by one artist. But you know the deal by now. It's 7 o'clock. We ease into the show. And we're going to do that this week with Jack Johnson.

0: Friday Breakfast with Lee Brooks on Six Towns Radio. What's that coming over the hill? It's the weekend.
1: Yes, we can just touch it, can't we? The weekend is right there. Won't be long. So Jack Johnson, Better Together. Yes, you did. You all thought the same as me, didn't you? Gavin and Stacey. Episode when Nessa's having baby Neil, the baby. There you go. That's nice. I haven't heard that for a while. So what have you got coming up this weekend? I was looking forward to a weekend off. Been very, very busy. Very busy, man. I think I was busier last week during my annual leave than I've been, even if I'm at work. I mean, I go to work, shut the door, and they think I'm doing stuff. Well, not really. I lie. I'm a very, very busy man. Honest. So, yeah, but that has been ruined. It's not been ruined at all. No, Six Sounds Radio will be at in Newcastle on the Lyme on Sunday for the pre-love markets. Going to be, what did they say? Playing the beats and that. Just there for the vibes, playing a bit of music whilst you browse the stalls. That'll be good, won't it? More on that in a little while as well. So yeah, I'm looking forward to a lie-in. Not a lion. A lie-in. on Saturday morning, listening to Biff. Oh, no doubt. Let me know what you've got coming up this weekend. Also, you know what today is, don't you? It's Stoke-on-Trent Day today. Yes! The second ever Stoke-on-Trent Day. Celebrating. Well, it'll be 101 years this year since King George V decreed that Stoke-on-Trent is a city. So, yeah, let me know. What are your favourite things about this wonderful city of ours? I like to think that we've created a little bit of magic here in Stoke-on-Trent. And then it's heaven is a place on earth.

0: across Stoke-on-Trent, Newcastle-under-Lyme and beyond. 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
5: Weather. The headline is sunny spells and a scattering of showers. So today is going to be a day of sunny spells and a few showers. Most places will remain dry and showers will be lighter than recent days. Winds on the light side, so feeling pleasant in the sunnier moments. Maximum temperature is 17 degrees C. Then tonight, cloud will thicken through the evening as a band of rain moves in from the south overnight. The rain may turn heavy towards dawn, whoever she is. Gusty winds also developing, minimum temperature of 8 degrees C. And then on Saturday, it's going to be a wet and breezy morning, but brightening up during the afternoon with a mixture of sunshine and showers. Showers turning heavy with possible hail and thunder. Maximum temperature of 18 degrees C. And then looking ahead, Sunday to Tuesday, a bright start Sunday, but cloud gradually increasing through the day with rain overnight. As long as it's overnight, that's fine. That's absolutely fine. Rain slowly clearing to sunny spells later on Monday, and then sunshine and showers following for Tuesday with average temperatures. Well, there you go. Let's have a look at what's happening on these here roads as you make your way to work, to school, to all those appointments that you've got going on. Yeah, it's not too bad. Usual build-ups around the Sidway roundabout at the Bet365 Stadium, City Road Junction going into Fenton, Butnell New Road, Limekiln. It always gets bunged up there every morning, doesn't it? Plus, lots and lots of roadworks around the place. Cellar Head, heading out towards Wetley Rocks, and in and around Hanley, Central Forest Park, those sorts of places. So just take it nice and steady, eh? I've told you before, you've got my permission when you get to work to say, well, we took a time because Lee said on Six Towns Radio, and then they'll go, what on earth are you talking about? And then you'll realise that I actually hold no sway over anything. Not even in my own house, ladies and gentlemen. I am merely a minion. I do as I'm told. As I'm sure is the same for most married men. Good morning, Mrs. B, by the way. I've just realised that the next song is probably quite prophetic given what I've just

Let's have a little look at what's happening in the sports. Well, this time next week, we will be one day into the World Cup. That starts on Thursday. Woo! Football's back! Usually when there's a World Cup on or a Euros or something, you find yourself watching 10 matches a day or something like that. It's probably an exaggeration, but they're all on at really, really late times. And with the best will in the world, I don't know, Haiti versus Guyana. I can't build myself up for it. I've got to be honest. If they get to the final, brilliant, I'll be watching it. But anyway, yeah. But the cricket kicked off yesterday. Kicked off, tipped off. Yeah, anyway, England are playing New Zealand at Lords, and I think it was a bit of a day, wasn't it? England all out for 140, and then New Zealand will resume today. I think the thought was, 140, yeah, that's not very good, is it? And then New Zealand ended the day on 61 for 6. Blimey, 3 wickets falling in 1 over. There you go. So yeah, I always feel for the people who have bought full weekend tickets for these test matches, because I mean, the one thing that they might have in their favour is the rain, because there's probably going to be some rain delays, isn't there? But yeah, a new look England side. After, yeah, we don't talk about what happened in Australia, because it just wasn't very good, was it? Yeah, cricket, love a summer cricket. Obviously, I listen to Six Sounds Radio all the time, but oh, there is something quite special about TMS, isn't there? Test match special, driving around summer's day, bit of toughers, bit of aggers and the lads. Oh, it's all nice. It just bring it all back, doesn't it?

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1: More cheese than an oatcake and far more satisfying.
2: That's yet to be scientifically proven, but oatcakes are Stoke-on-Trent Day, so you've got to be all celebrating with oatcakes, haven't you? With bacon and cheese. Nothing else, no sauce, no nothing. Come on. We're not weirdos round here, are we? What are the other things that you love about Stoke-on-Trent? I love the area. I really, really do. I always find that talking about where you live, it's a little bit like talking about your football team, isn't it? So you're allowed to criticise it, but nobody else is. And there is so much good stuff going on in and around Stoke-on-Trent that you just, dare I say, you just have to step outside your bubble a little bit. For instance, the family hubs that you will find in most towns now. I know certainly there's one here in Tunstall, there's one in Chell, Blurton, all they're dotted all around. Go in, say hello, sit down, have a brew, and they do some absolutely amazing work. So that's a start. The guys at TS Domestics, Curtis and Reese, and the litter picks that they do, they're making Tunstall great again, in their words. Brilliant work. Jenna, the red-haired Stokey, who shines a light through her Staffordshire signal on everything that's great here in Stoke-on-Trent. Your very own Six Towns Radio. We're out and about. We're talking to the people that matter in this area. Whew. Went off on a bit of a rant there, didn't I? But no, Stoke-on-Trent is brilliant, and it's mainly down to the people. You travel anywhere outside of Stoke-on-Trent and talk to people and say, where are you from? Oh, I'm from Stoke. Oh, I went there once. Everybody was so friendly. And I genuinely think, for the most part, we are. We're a good people, duck. And, you know, what other city can sustain two football teams, two really well-supported football teams for that matter? Doesn't matter which side of the divide you sit on, whether you're a Stoke fan, whether you're a Vale fan, you love your team. I mean, we don't like each other. Let's just put that there right from the beginning. But it's just brilliant. It's just brilliant, as Paul Whitehouse used to say on the Fast Show. Whew. Should clip that up and send it somewhere, shouldn't I? Here's Sheryl Crow.

0: proud to be the voice of your community since 2010. 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

0: Breakfast with Lee Brooks on Six Towns Radio. We asked 100 people to name their favourite 6TR presenter. Lee won. Sorry, we asked one person.
1: It's that time of the morning. I'm going to be talking to all those kids on their way to school. Yes, it's not half term still, is it? Ah, you've got to go to school today. Lots of young people doing GCSEs and A-levels at the moment. Good luck. You've got it. You'll be absolutely fine. And if you're not, don't worry. Chances will come down the line. They absolutely will, because you're all brilliant. Just remember that. Anyway, do you want to dazzle your teachers, kids? Of course you do. So I'm going to give you some true facts of truth. Like this. Tia, the Neapolitan Mastiff, gave birth to 24 puppies in one litter. Ooh, ouch. I think we can all agree on that, can't we? So Star Wars creators designed Yoda, you know Yoda.
2: Do not pass over to the dark side.
1: That was a really bad impression. Star Wars creators designed Yoda to look like Albert Einstein. Well, there you go. And if you want to know what Albert Einstein looks like, then go and look at those... is it Octopus Energy? One of the energy companies, isn't it? Anyway. Right, I'm going to get myself into trouble here now. Whoo, are you ready? 167 letters are in the world's longest place name. Right, I'm going to give it a bash, I promise. Krung Thep Mahankon Bovorn Ratanasin Mahinthereya Taya Mahadikopop Noparakatani Boradam Odam Rakdinavet Mahasvan Amaripiman Avastavit Sakat. Oh, now you're taking the mic. Anyway, I'm going to end it there because you know what that is? It's Bangkok. Why not just say Bangkok? 160. It's like that Welsh train name, isn't it? Right, move on from that very quickly, Lee. Koalas and humans have similar fingerprints. So there you go. If you're going to go out burgling, take a koala with you. And they can't prove either way. No, don't do that. Do not take a koala with you. Almost 90% of snow is air. There you go. That's one to dazzle your teachers with. And bakers in Turkey made an 8,891 foot long cake. That's the length of about 114 tennis courts. Wow, there you go. So you can go into school, you can stride in this morning and say, "Teacher, I've got some true facts of truth."

0: across Stoke-on-Trent and Newcastle-under-Lyme, on DAB, online and on mobile. 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
1: The family of Henry Novak have been meeting with political leaders as the Prime Minister pledges to right the wrongs of the 18-year-old's murder. Mark, Lucy and Katie Novak also met Conservative leader Kemi Badenoch yesterday.
2: It is very important to depoliticise situations, and the way we do that is by having politicians working together to get the right results, to get a solution, not just complaining about everything. We need to start talking about solutions.
1: For over two decades, Andrew Mountbatten-Windsor had been receiving private income from subletting properties on his Royal Lodge estate while paying almost no rent himself. The findings come after an investigation by the National Audit Office. Detectives have made a new appeal for information to help solve the murder of 25-year-old Melanie Hall on the 30th anniversary of her disappearance. The 25-year-old was last seen at the Cadillacs nightclub in Bath in the early hours of June the 9th, 1996. And bison are being introduced in Cumbria to try and improve the environment. It's after a successful reintroduction scheme in Kent. From Radio News Hub, I'm Frankie Hersine.
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If you're just joining us, well, where have you been? We've been here for an hour already. I'll let you off as long as you're here now. Yes, it is Six Towns Radio Friday Breakfast with me, Lee Brooks. How are you all? Before I get into what's coming up on the rest of the show, just got a quick travel update for drivers in Stoke. So from Monday the 15th of June, roadworks are going to appear on Four Green Road. It's going to take around about 12 weeks for Severn Trent to carry out major water mains upgrades. Travel will be able to be one way from Norton towards Smallthorne, so coming up the bank, while drivers heading from Smallthorne to Norton, so you can't come down the bank, will need to follow the local diversions. The work forms part of a wider project to install over 40 kilometres of new water pipes across the city, helping to reduce further leaks in the future. More details can be found at stwater.co.uk/Stoke. So keep an eye out for those. Don't get stuck in diversions and that, eh? That's not what we're here for. Anyway, what have we got coming up in the rest of the show? At the end of the show, we've got an All From One. Haven't decided who that's going to be yet. Within the next hour, we have the final. It's the final of the Crown of Sound Championship. We've whittled it down from 32 to 2, and they're going to duke it out in the next hour. More on that in a little bit. And of course, if you've got any requests, then please do send them in. We start the first hour nice and easy. We did that this morning with Jack Johnson, but we go noisy in the second hour. Here are Electric Six.

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1: Electric Six, Danger, High Voltage. A lot of love coming in for that one. Good morning, Laura. Good morning, also Kel, listening down in Welsh Wales. Stay where you are, Kel. I've got something coming up for you next. Good morning to Andrea, listening up in Middlesbrough. Hey, I've got everybody. We're international. Well, British Isles, but yeah, hey. We can take that, can't we? But we are celebrating today. It's Stoke-on-Trent Day. Way! And nobody's bought me any oatcakes yet. Poor form. Looking at you, Dan Townley. I know you're listening because you'll be taking Ez to school. Sorted. I'll be giving you more information in a little while of how you can see Six Towns Radio in the wild this very coming weekend. That makes no sense. This coming weekend. And we've also, as I already said, we've got the final. It's the final of the Crown of Sound Championship. Do you want to know who it is? And I'm not sad. I'm not sad at all that these two artists have got into the final. I think it was inevitable. It's going to be The Boss, Bruce Springsteen versus The Beatles. Yes, The Boss. This is The Beatles. So we've got some songs coming from them in the next hour. Belters as well. And I've also got some news of a brilliant artist, a superstar, some may say, who is going to be playing locally in the not too distant future. There you go. So if that doesn't make you stick around, I don't know what will. Also, have a look at the weather for you in a little while. It looks not too bad at the moment, although the blue sky seems to have dissipated somewhat. And I'll have a look at the roads and all that sort of stuff. Plus lots of mirth and merriment and general great Friday vibes, because that's what we do. So I promise Kel, down in Welsh Wales, that I've got something for her. Because I know she loves these lads. So, with Suicide Blonde, here are In Excess.

0: across Stoke-on-Trent, Newcastle-under-Lyme and beyond. 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
5: As I say, the blue sky has disappeared. It's still bright outside, but the blue sky, yeah, I can see clouds, but not blue sky. And today it's going to be sunny spells and a scattering of showers. So a day of sunny spells, few showers. Most places will remain dry and showers will be lighter than recent days. Winds on the light side, so feeling pleasant in the sunnier moments. Maximum temperature of 17 degrees C. And then tonight, cloud will thicken through the evening as a band of rain moves in from the south overnight. The rain may turn heavy towards dawn, whoever she is. Gusty winds also developing with a minimum temperature of 8 degrees C. And then tomorrow is going to be a wet and breezy morning, but brightening up during the afternoon with a mixture of sunshine and showers. Showers turning heavy with possible hail and thunder. There you go, not hail and bass, hail and thunder. Maximum temperature of 18 degrees C. And then a further outlook from Sunday to Tuesday. A bright start Sunday, but cloud gradually increasing through the day with rain overnight. As long as it's overnight, that's fine. Rain slowly clearing to sunny spells later on Monday, and then sunshine and showers following for Tuesday with average temperatures. Should we see what's happening on the roads? Yes, let's. So according to this map, all the usual places, it is building up. There appears to be delays of 4 minutes and delay on the Sidaway roundabout at the Bet365 Stadium. Looks like normal commuter traffic, if I'm honest with you. City Road, Fenton is busy, as is Limekiln Bank. Adley Green, around Park Hall, from Park Hall Road going down into Dividi Road, it's busy around there. So just take your time, eh? There's no rush. There's no rush about anything. So just mentioned to you that we've got a superstar, an established act. So it's been announced that Becky Hill is going to be playing live at the Sugar Mill this very month. So on the 18th of June, Becky will be taken to the stage. It used to be called the stage, the Sugar Mill. There you go. There's a history lesson for you kids. To sing songs from her new album that's coming in September called Rebecca. So if you want to know how you can get tickets,

because it's slightly different, you've got to be on her mailing list, then head over to the Sugar Mills website or their social media and it'll tell you all about it. But yeah, Becky Hill at the Sugar Mill. Wow. There you go. Should play some Becky Hill now, shouldn't I?

0: Breakfast with Lee Brooks on Six Towns Radio. We asked 100 people to name their favourite 6TR presenter. Lee won. Sorry, we asked one person.
1: So now it comes down to this. After several weeks of whittling down the 32 top-selling acts of all time, we are down to the final two. And as I say, I'm not sad about who's got into the final. I think having looked at the beginning, I'd have been surprised if at least one of them hadn't gotten to the final. But as it's happened, both of them have. So coming up, I've got two songs from each artist. Two from Bruce, two from the Beatles. There you go. But it's always worth going having a look back at their journey through the tournament, isn't it? So far, Bruce Springsteen has seen off competition from Madonna, Led Zeppelin, Billy Joel, and Eagles. Blimey. Did well to get through all of that, didn't he? And then the Beatles, they have seen off U2, Eminem, Ed Sheeran. Was it Ed Sheeran? Yeah, Ed Sheeran. Blimey. Michael Jackson. And then just last week, they seen off AC/DC. There you go. Blimey, O'Reilly. No, I tell a lie. So the Beatles, the Beatles saw off U2 and then they saw off Eminem. And then Michael Jackson, and yeah, there you go. They did well as well. So I think we can all agree that they are both brilliant artists who deserve to be in this final. The Beatles had, an 8-year recording career? So from 62 to 1970, 1969 really. They split up at the beginning of 1970. So in that small space of time, they went from Love Me Do to Here Comes the Sun and The End and all those. I do get wound up with people who say Let It Be was their last album. No, it wasn't. Abbey Road was their last album. Let It Be was the last album that they released. But anyway, Bruce Springsteen, he's been around forever. And there's a reason he is called the Boss. Now, we all know Born to Run, Born in the USA, all those sorts of stuff. But one of his best songs, and probably my favourite album, is The River.

0: across Stoke-on-Trent, Newcastle under Lyme and beyond. 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
1: Bruce Springsteen, The River, followed by The Beatles' Nowhere Man from the album Rubber Soul. And if you've ever seen Yellow Submarine, they sing that song, The Beatles, to Jeremy Hillary Boobford, PhD. Yes. Voiced by Dick Emery. There you go. Did you? I bet you didn't know that, did you? Now you do. See, Breakfast with Lee on a Friday, it's not just entertainment. I'm here to educate as well. You heard it. We had True Facts of Truth just before 7 o'clock for all the youngsters that are on their way to school. They'll walk into school and say to the teachers, I know stuff because Lee imparted wisdom upon me. And also Bruce Springsteen, The River. Oh, what a song. A good few years ago now, he toured. I mean, he's always on tour, isn't he, Bruce Springsteen? But he toured, he played in Coventry, and he played The River, the album, in full. And I was lucky enough to be there. Absolutely fell in love with it. I mean, he could probably play about 7 albums in a gig because his gigs are monumentally long. But you get your money's worth, don't you? There you go. And I suppose that's the difference between Bruce Springsteen as a performer. As I say, he's been around for donkey's years now, 50-odd something years. And the Beatles, because they had such a short career, live was their thing, and then they retreated to the studio. Performing live was impossible for them. But the live thing is Bruce's thing, as well as his amazing recordings. So, but I mean, obviously Paul McCartney's still out there doing it. Apparently his new album, and which I haven't listened to yet, which I really should do, his new album, some people are calling it a masterpiece, some people might call it a mantelpiece. I don't, but I've got to have a listen to that, because he's, you know, his voice isn't what it used to be, but it's, you know, a voice of a man who this year is, well, next week actually, 83 years old. So we'll let him off for that. But yeah, apparently his new album is very good. Ringo's out there. He's keeping Just for Men in business. But he's 86 this year. Blimey. So yeah, let's carry on with the music. So I've got another one from Bruce and another one from the Beatles, both belters in their own right. You're going to hear I've Got a Feeling, but before that, here is Badlands.

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0: to be the voice of your community since 2010. 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
0: 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Across Stoke-on-Trent and Newcastle under Lyme. 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
6: So there we had it. It was the final of the Crown of Sound Championship. Bruce Springsteen versus the Beatles. Now the vote is over to you. Email studio at sixtowns.co.uk. Put your favourite artist in the subject header. All the votes will be counted. They'll be verified. We'll get Norris McWhirter in. And I will announce the winner next week. There we go. It's been good though, hasn't it? I've had some right good ties along the way. Should just say I have decided on who's going to be the all from one at the end of the show. More on that in a little bit. But you're going to want to stay around to hear it. There you go. So I mentioned earlier on that Six Towns Radio will be out in the wild this coming Sunday. So Newcastle Underline Bid are hosting a pre-loved market. Sorry, my eye was just distracted by something then. Yeah, it's going to be a pre-love market from 10 till 4 on Sunday. Say, we will be there playing some great music. Stuff in the vein of pre-loved, you know. I.e., you know, 60s, 70s, 80s. But that's that yeah, that said, when does 40 begin now? So let's go back. So 1986, if you were born in 1986, which, let's be honest, was only 2 years ago, then you see only 40 this year. I mean, I'm 46 in about 5 weeks' time, 5-6 weeks' time. Yes, July the 13th is my birthday. And more than likely, I will be live on air for my show, for it falls on a Monday. So join me for that one. There's a little heads up. So Monday, July the 13th, 7 till 9, A&E with Lee. It's my birthday show. We'll have a right good time and that. So yeah, Newcastle Underline pre-love markets this coming Sunday, 10 till 4. Something a little bit different. It'll be great. Come and say hello. Have a request, and if I've got it, I'll play it. Not a problem. Just don't walk away. Just don't turn around.

0: across Stoke-on-Trent and Newcastle-under-Lyme, on DAB, online and on mobile. 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
1: The Prime Minister has pledged to right the wrongs of the Henry Novak case after meeting with his parents at Downing Street. Sir Keir says he had a moving discussion about Henry, adding he deserves a legacy beyond the tragedy. His parents also met with Conservative leader Kemi Badenoch yesterday.
2: Nobody should be discriminated, whether you're white, black, rich, poor, Muslim, Christian. And what is happening is that people are ignoring the law and putting out training and guidance that is leading to terrible outcomes like we saw with Henry Novak.
1: Andrew Mountbatten-Windsor paid almost no rent himself but sublet the cottages on his Royal Lodge estate for 20 years. The reports also revealed the King foots the bill for Princess Beatrice and Princess Eugenie's accommodation in royal palaces, despite them being non-working royals. Welsh Water has agreed to pay out nearly £45 million over a series of spills and failures in its sewage network. The firm say they know they've not performed as expected, but are investing more in resilience. And new vaccine technology created with the help of AI could provide immunity against whole families of viruses. From Radio News Hub, I'm Frankie Hess.
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If you're just joining us now, where have you been? Oh my goodness gracious me. But I'm going to treat you with this. Here are McFly.

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1: More cheese than an oatcake and far more satisfying.
2: Good morning, Laura. Dave McFly, Stargirl. Laura loves the McFlys and the Busteds. So there you go, just for you. Played just for you, honest. Oh, I've just seen a post on our social media. What do you put in your oatcakes? Because it is Stoke-on-Trent Day today. So, and it's your immediate thought, isn't it? You leap to oatcakes and what do you have in them? Bacon and cheese. There you go. Let's not complicate things, people. Bacon and cheese. Anyway, what have I got coming up in this hour? Well, I've got music from the likes of Bananarama, the Spice Girls, and Stoke-on-Trent's very own Robbie Williams. I've also got an All From One at the end of the show. And this week's nominated artist is Stevie Nicks with and without Fleetwood Mac. That'll be nice, won't it? You may have seen in the news yesterday that legendary, and that word's chucked around too liberally nowadays, isn't it? You know, you buy around, oh, you're a legend. No, but actual legends like Bob Harris, legendary broadcaster Bob Harris, is to step down from Radio 2 after 56 years on air. Wow, what a legacy that man leaves, eh? Unfortunately, Bob's not been in good health for a little while now, so he's made the difficult decision that he's going to step down in order to look after himself. And I think it's the right decision, you know. At the end of the day, you're the most important person. And as much as we'll miss old whispering Bob, he's got to look after himself, hasn't he? And he always amazes me because he obviously did the old grey whistle test, and he shows a bit like my show on a, maybe I took some inspiration unknowingly. He just plays everything. He just loves music, which is just the way to go, isn't it? So I know you probably won't be listening, Bob, but if you are, stay well, mate. You've given us so much pleasure over the years. Anyway, here's Wham!

0: future today.
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0: Friday Breakfast with Lee Brooks on Six Towns Radio. What's that coming over the hill? It's the weekend.
1: I can't stop thinking about oatcakes now. And I'm probably not going to have time between leaving here and getting to work to go and get one. So thanks whoever at Six Towns Radio put out that social media post. So all I can think of is oatcakes. And there's been some right suggestions for what people are putting on oatcakes. You're just wrong. Wrong. Once heard of a guy, a friend of mine. I think it was like one of these exchange students or something like that. Anyway, somebody from, I want to say they were German, had come to stay with them. And if ever you've been to Germany or, Germany, Italy, those sorts of places, their breakfast isn't a fry up or cereal. They tend to have lots of breads and meats and cheeses. That's meats and cheeses always pleases. Thanks, Bob Mortimer, for that one. So it's a bit of a cacophony of different things. So this guy had come to stay with my mate's family, and they had oatcakes, and he put marmalade on them. I suppose to somebody who wasn't stuck in their ways like me, then it might not be too bad because you're tasting it for the first time. But then when you're used to having them with bacon, cheese, sausage, egg, tomatoes, I'm making myself hungry now. And that's why as well I get very upset with these chefs. Heston Blumenthal was the sort of the inventor of it, where you make food that looks like something else. So, I don't know, an egg that is actually a pudding. If I'm eating an egg, I want it to taste like an egg. I don't want it to taste like, mango parfait or whatever they call it, served on a flip-flop. Don't need that in my life. If I'm having an egg, I want an egg. If I'm having a steak, I want a steak. I don't want it to turn into cake. Don't get me started on that program at all. Cake or not, cake or death or whatever it's called. Oh, food. Hungry now. Anyway, I promised you loads of great music in this hour. I'm going to carry on with that promise. With Say You'll Be There, here are the Spice Girls.

0: across Stoke-on-Trent, Newcastle under Lyme and beyond. 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
1: Taylor Swift, Shake It Off. Yeah, get rid of it. Let's get rid of the week. Let's go into the weekend, eh? Let's look at what's happening for the rest of the day here on your Six Towns Radio. Adam will be here between 1 and 3 with his Community Voices show. He's building up a lovely, lovely group of first-time journalists, first-time people on the radio, Community Voices, giving the voice to those people who maybe haven't had a voice previously. And they're going to come sit here on Six Towns Radio and just be brilliant, basically. So, yes, listen to Adam's show between 1 and 3 this afternoon. Nikki T will be here for her happy hour between 3 and 4. Then the Johnsons, Dave, the Johnsons, the Daves, oh man alive, the Daves, Johnson and Grierson will be here between 5 and 7, apologies Daves if you're listening, and then between 7 and 9, your friend and mine, he'll be here. It's Friday night's All Right with Nick Ball. I can't get over that, the Johnsons. Just don't. Dave Johnson and Dave Grierson between 5 and 7. Oh, dear, dear. So, it is Stoke-on-Trent Day today. Happy Stoke-on-Trent Day if you are celebrating, and you should be, because there's a lot to celebrate about this brilliant city that we live in. Not least this next man. He was actually here just 4 years ago playing his homecoming concerts at Vale Park, and we've not yet played him. So here he is with Candy. It's Robbie Williams.
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1: Breakfast with Lee Brooks on Six Towns Radio. We asked 100 people to name their favourite 6TR presenter. Lee won. Sorry, we asked one person.
2: And just like that, kids, it is time for me to say ta-ta, goodbye, adios, see you later, auf Wiedersehen, bonjour, whatever. I'm going to be handing over the reins right now, but I will be back next week on Tuesday, for we've got something very special coming on Monday evening between 7 and 9. So, as you know, the lads from the Ale and the Vale podcast, they take over once a month, usually the first of the month, but this month, for very good reason, they've shifted it to the second, and that reason is they're going to be joined in this very studio by Port Vale legend and current Kidsgrove Athletic manager Tom Pope. So no doubt talking about his long and distinguished career, not just at Vale, at Crewe, at Bury, at Rotherham, I think it was, and also his upcoming testimonial match. So, yeah, listen to that between 7 and 9 on Monday. So I will be back on Tuesday between 7 and 9 for my A and E show. A and E standing for anything and everything. And if you do get a chance, please do pop down to Newcastle Under Lyme on Sunday for the pre-loved market. It's going to be a good one. Whatever you're doing for the rest of the day and rest of the weekend, do it well, do it safely, and most of all, you be happy. Here is Stevie Nicks.

0: proud to be the voice of your community since 2010. 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
5: Hello, Severn Trent here. We're really sorry if we've been getting in your way recently while replacing old water pipes across Stoke. From mid-June, we're moving on to Ford Green Road for around 12 weeks. 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
1: Prime Minister has pledged to right the wrongs of the Henry Novak case after meeting with his parents at Downing Street. They also met with Conservative leader Kemi Badenoch yesterday.
2: Politicising these issues is when one party tries to get political gain out of it. The only people who should gain now are young people across our country whose safety we're all concerned about, trust in the police being improved and the family getting closure.
1: Meanwhile, three more people have been charged with violent disorder after the protests in connection with his death on Tuesday. A 24, 21 and 18 year-old will appear at Southampton Magistrates this morning. For over two decades, Andrew at Mountbatten Windsor had been receiving private income from subletting properties on his Royal Lodge estate, almost paying no rent himself. That's according to an investigation by the National Audit Office, which also found that the King pays for Princesses Beatrice and Eugenie's accommodation, despite them being non-working royals. And Liverpool have appointed Andoni Iriola as their new head coach. It's understood he's signed a two-year deal. He says he's ready for the challenge. From Radio News Hub, I'm Frankie Hersine.
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0: 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I'm sure it does. 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
2: The family of Henry Novak have been meeting with political leaders as the Prime Minister pledges to right the wrongs of the 18-year-old's murder. Mark, Lucy and Katie Novak have also met with Conservative leader Kemi Badenoch.
3: It is very important to depoliticise situations, and the way we do that is by having politicians working together to get the right results, to get a solution.
2: Nigel Farage has also said he'll meet them after condemning the violence on Tuesday night in Southampton. Meanwhile, three more people have been charged with violent disorder after those protests. Andrew Mountbatten-Windsor paid almost no rent himself, but sublet the cottages on his Royal Lodge estate for 20 years. An investigation also revealed the King foots the bill for Princess Beatrice and Princess Eugenie's accommodation in royal palaces, despite them being non-working royals. And new vaccine technology created with the help of AI could provide immunity against whole families of viruses. Researchers at the University of Cambridge believe it could prevent pandemics before they begin, save millions of lives, and stop lockdowns. From Radio News Hub, I'm Frankie Hairsine.
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0: why not give the Thursday drive time a listen? We'll be on air between 5 p.m. and 7 p.m. We'll test your brain, give you a laugh, and of course, as expected, play some great music. 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
5: Hello, Severn Trent here. We're really sorry if we've been getting in your way recently while replacing old water pipes across Stoke. From mid-June, we're moving on to Ford Green Road for around 12 weeks. 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
1: For over two decades, Andrew Mountbatten Windsor had been receiving private income from subletting properties on his Royal Lodge estate. That was whilst paying almost no rent himself. According to an investigation by the National Audit Office, the King also pays for his daughter's accommodation, despite them being non-working royals. Next, detectives have made an appeal for information to help solve the murder of 25-year-old Melanie Hall on the 30th anniversary of her disappearance. The 25-year-old was last seen at the Cadillacs nightclub in Bath in the early hours of June the 9th, 1996. Piers Steve, the father of Melanie Hall.
2: Justice would be bringing Melanie back. That's not going to happen. But we do feel that if we can actually bring Melanie's killer or killers into court, at least we've done the last thing we can do for her in her name.
1: And the British Heart Foundation is planning to close around 150 shops. That'll be across the next 2 years. That's the latest from Radio News Hub. I'm Tanita Sims.
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Now where do we go? 2 hours of me every Monday and Tuesday around your lunchtime, 1 till 3. We'll have all good music, we'll have chat, we'll talk about what's going on locally, get in touch with me, and you will have your name mentioned on the radio. 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
1: She grew up with the children of the stars.

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5: Hello, Severn Trent here. 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
1: 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Across Stoke-on-Trent and Newcastle under Lyme. 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
1: Although Grandad didn't get to hear me sing live when he was alive, I really hope that he'll enjoy this.

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1: Andrew Mountbatten Windsor paid almost no rent himself but sublet the cottages on his Royal Lodge estate for 20 years. A report by the National Audit Office also revealed the King foots the bills for his daughter's accommodation in royal palaces despite them not being working royals. Next, an appeal's been launched to help solve the murder of Melanie Hall on the 30th anniversary of her disappearance. Avon and Somerset Police want people in Bath to think back to the night of June the 9th, 1996, when the 25-year-old was last seen in a nightclub. Dominique, Melanie's sister, is calling for compassion for the family.
2: I do feel angry. So, yeah, I feel very angry that she lost her life at 25, that someone chose to take that away from her. I feel angry that I lost my sister.
1: And pandemics could be prevented before they begin thanks to an AI vaccine. Scientists say it could provide immunity against whole families of viruses. That's the latest Radio News Hub. I'm Tanita Sims.
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0: That's it. It's Friday. It's 1 o'clock. This is Community Voices. How are you all doing? I hope you've been having a good week. Sit tight, get ready for it, and welcome to another great Six Towns Community Voices. So, yes, how are you doing? It's great to be here with you once again. It's me, Adam Grattan, on a Friday afternoon, hopefully seeing you into your Friday evening and the weekend. Great to be here with you. Remember, straight away, just in case you have forgotten since last week, or any of my colleagues have mentioned, you can get in touch, 6TR, followed by your messages to 88440. You can email studio@sixtowns.co.uk, and you can listen on the app as well. If you haven't got the app, you can go along to where you get your apps from and download it to keep up to date with all the latest goings-on and shenanigans around Stoke, Newcastle and Delhi. And you can listen all across the world, can't you? So, wow, can't say better than that. Here, though, keeping it local, heart of community radio. Got a great show, great community voices for you today. And that includes plenty of great songs coming your way. I think in the first couple, we're going to get a bit of Bill Withers on starting off with. It is a lovely day, so that's coming your way very soon. As for our guest, our community voice, which is what it's all about, it is going to be none other than Lewis Martin from organisation Clean Slate, who work with young men and boys doing social action pieces of work to support with confidence building, mental health, and that's like what it is to be a male in this day and age as well. So really sort of positive confidence building with role models. So yeah, Lewis is coming in around about the half hour mark, as it always usually is on a Friday, to talk about the work that's going on there, the sort of projects they're doing, and a whole load of more in between. But also, not just one, but two great bit of exciting other guest news and voice in the studio today. We have our newest member of the Community Voices team, Heidi Rolfe Scott, who, when we come back very shortly, we'll see if we can coerce to have a little chat and just see a little bit about Heidi and see why she decided to get involved with us here at Six Towns Radio on Community Voices. So all that to come and more. It's great to have you with us. Sit tight and get ready for another Community Voices on Six Towns Radio.
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0: Here at Six Sounds Radio, we love breakfast, especially on Fridays when the weekend is in sight. 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
8: Yep, Six Towns Radio. I'm Adam Grattan. This is Community Voices, so it must be Friday. It is, just in case you're wondering. I'm here with you all the way until 3 o'clock. Plenty of great music also throughout the couple of hours, but most importantly, great community voices coming up very shortly, although they are all already here, which is, we always like a good early guest on this show, don't we? It puts everything at ease. The team from Clean Slate are going to be coming on to talk about the work they're doing in supporting young men and boys in the Stoke-on-Trent area as positive role models, and the using community action to do that as well. So very much looking forward to that. They are sitting in the wings on the comfy sofa at the moment. But before that, you know, over the weeks I've been talking about Community Voices now is expanding thanks to us getting funding from the Community Foundation for Staffordshire Shropshire. So, and One Stoke Initiative. And as part of that then, there was the opportunity that's been out there for a few weeks now, saying that a call out really for people who might be interested in media, communications, journalism and storytelling in their own local area and community. And it's been a great response. You might have seen on social media, been posting bits and bobs out. But we're developing a team, and

0: You are a singer. You are a musician.
1: Yeah. So I do my own like alternative pop stuff. And I've recently, I moved back to the area. I was living in London for a while. And then the minute I moved back to Stoke, I was like, I want to get into the Stoke music scene and get playing my stuff. I did Limelight a couple of weeks ago and it was just brilliant. Absolutely loved it. And yeah, so I suppose I'm used to radio, but in music
0: it's
1: terms.
0: It's different, but the same. So, yeah, it's really great to have you with us today. And you were just coming in to sort of see what the studio was like, weren't you, and just get a feel for it. And now there you are, you're straight on it.
1: Can't help myself.
0: That's what we like. So, I mean, just very briefly, what sort of drew you to the sort of community voices in Six Towns Radio when the opportunity was out there?
1: Well, like I say, being like a musician and stuff, I'm all about storytelling, and that's what I try and do through my songs. And I'm also an actor, so I'm always like passionate about telling stories and relating to other people. And then I saw the opportunity come up and I was like, why not actually get out there and speak to people like in my own community where I've always grown up, and like get people's voices heard that otherwise wouldn't be. And it just seemed like a great way of sort of blending all my passions together, really. Yeah.
0: Brilliant. It's wonderful to have you here today, and because we met online before, haven't we? So it's the first time in person. So there's plenty, you know, starting work on. There's going to be loads of training happening for yourself and the other members of the Community Voices team over in the coming months, and then plenty of community storytelling as well. So thank you very much, Hardy, for
1: absolutely
0: agreeing to just jump straight in there.
1: Yeah, that's what I'm here for. That's what I want to do, yeah.
0: Right, there you go. We'll have more from Hardy, hopefully, throughout the show today. So thanks for that. Stay tuned. Six Towns Radio, Community Voices. You can get in touch 6TR, followed by your message 88440. For our guests, we've got Lewis from Clean Slate after this triple play.
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0: So there you go. You've had your fill of music for the time being, because what we're all about here is the voices, is the stories from where we live, and up, putting spotlight and platform for the great work that goes on and all the organisations or individuals. Just, you know, just saying, looking at, you know, what a glorious place Newcastle and Stoke are, and the community that's within that as well. This week is no different. Very excited to welcome into the studio quite a new organisation, but one that's making real headway and impact and supporting young men and boys in the area. It is Clean Slate. Hi, guys.
1: Hello, how are we?
0: I'm very good, thank you. Yeah, I'm very good, thank you very much. Nobody ever asked that. So, just tell us your names.
1: I'm Lewis, I'm 20.
2: I'm Erin, I'm also 20 as well.
0: Both 20, yeah. You haven't got your birthdays on the same day, have you?
2: No, weirdly enough. That would be a bit strange, wouldn't it?
0: It would be, yes. So, Lewis, Erin from Clean Slate. Great to have you in here. Did you get here all right today?
1: Yeah, we're not going to taxi.
0: Oh, sorry, I
2: was all right. I'm only down the road, but Lewis, I come all the way from where?
1: Newcastle.
0: It is. A good jaunt into Stoke-wise, yeah. So we're here to talk about Clean Slate.
1: Yeah.
0: I suppose I'll start with yourself, Lewis. Obviously, when we have two guests from the same place, and feel free to, you know, dip in between each other and that, because you all know what you're on about, you're doing different things, but we'll get into more of that as we go on today, you know, the specifics of what you each do. But just tell us a bit about yourself first, Lewis, and sort of why you've decided to set Clean Slate up and what the mission is.
1: Well, obviously, I decided to set Clean Slate up because obviously I was thinking for a while, you know, mainly my brother, to be honest, he was a bit lonely and stuff, and I was thinking there's so many lads, obviously myself, going through it in school, like just feeling lonely, feeling like there's nothing out there, there's no hope, and when you do want to get out, where do you go, who do you speak to? You don't want to speak to your parents, you don't want to speak to anyone else, it's embarrassing, but if there's somewhere where there's people all going through the same thing, then you're more likely to go and turn up and talk about your feelings and stuff.
0: There is a power in that sort of peer support, isn't it, when you've got somebody who can empathise and knows what you're going through.
1: Yeah.
2: I think when there's a reason to show up and, like, you know, you're going there with the intention of this is what we're here for, so it's less of like an anomaly, like you don't feel like you're talking out of line, it's more of you're showing up with the purpose of the people here want to listen to what I've got to say. Obviously, coming on the radio as well, we're hoping to push, like, we know there's a lot of lads who've probably seen us and won't want to show up.
0: Yeah.
2: Because it is still intimidating, even when you know that's the intention. But
1: so there's a stigma, isn't there? Obviously, like, men shouldn't talk. Men should, you know. So we're trying to just break the stigma and trying to say that it is okay to not be okay. Just reach out for help, and we'll support you where we can.
0: And that's it. Yeah, there is. I mean, it's a very core topic and focus around. It's about sort of men's health and the, you know, talks about masculinity and whether, you know, for whatever word you use, toxic masculinity and the way men are supposed to seem to be, and that's probably what's dripped into there. Is that what you were saying, Erin, is not feeling you could talk or you should talk as a man, and you have to suck it up and all that stuff. And I suppose there's that learned thing of if younger generations are seeing that from older generations particularly, that sort of feeds it, doesn't it, as well. So it's so a bit about sort of what's it been like setting it up, just why, you know, a bit more about why you set it up and what's it been like, because it's when did it start?
1: It started, I was setting up in like January, February, but it's only the last couple of months that it started, the sessions started picking up and we started getting more sessions in place. Obviously it started with Vale, went for a meeting with Vale and the idea came there, and then from there we started a football session, then we've got boxing session, running session, obviously was hoping to have more like one-off events. Like, hopefully soon, not going to say too much about it, but hopefully we're going to have a charity match. So, obviously, we're going to have, like, lots of different one-off events for people to turn up to, and, like, coffee mornings and stuff like that, so people can just get out of the house. And, obviously, we're hoping to turn it into a CIC soon as well, so we'll be able to have funding for younger ages and older ages, because we get quite a lot of people, because, obviously, it's only for 16 to 25-year-olds at the moment, so we get quite a lot of old people and younger people saying, oh, we want to get involved. So we're hoping to be able to get out Stoke and to as many ages as we possibly can.
0: Exploded onto the scene then, haven't you? It's like, oh, it was January, but the last couple of months, and he said since you see more presence on social media and everything about you, but the stuff that you guys are doing. But that's got to be a good thing that people are coming to you and say, oh, well, yeah, they don't fit into that age back at the moment. And yeah. obviously you've got to manage how big you grow, haven't you, before you start to offering too much. Yeah. But the fact that people are already interested in that is a positive.
2: We can also redirect people. So we don't just say like, no, you can't show up. It's also like, if you're over our age bracket, we try to put them towards like Headspace, different like men's charities, which do basically what we're doing, but for older men as well.
0: So you got that signposting, which is really important as well, with a lot of organisations from the social sector that come on you and talking the word it is. You can't always deliver everything. It's about collaborating or connecting and signposting to other organisations to support. And that's where you get that joined up strength, isn't it?
1: So, I mean, and obviously we won't be able to do it without the help we've had as well, like Dimensions. They've given us the pitches to be able to run the sessions. Obviously, all the help we've been having, that's what's made us be able to take it off. It's been amazing, hasn't it?
2: Yeah, it has been good. And then obviously, well, it all come about, didn't it, with me joining, where, well, we haven't seen each other in a while, have we? But we went to school together.
0: That's where I was interested, because I know we've been in contact a lot, Lewis, but I wasn't sure, and you said everyone was coming along, and I know you're integral like, with some of the things that are being run, and we'll get onto later. I don't want to spoil it for everybody.
1: That
0: setup, who's involved in the initial setup and who's running that. So go ahead.
2: So obviously Lewis originally came up with the original idea, and then me and another one of my friends who also helps run it, called Lucas, we were on a run, and we were saying like, we need to set something up here, because like we could see what was going on. And then the next week he comes to me and he says, yeah, Lewis is already like, he's got the ball rolling. So when you speak to him, just see if you can help out in any way. So I obviously said to Lewis, like, any help you need, anything I can do. Same with Lucas as well, and then that's where the team sort of started, wasn't it, really?
1: It's just rolled on more. More and more people turn up, haven't we? Like some of the sessions, we've had like nearly 40 people turn up to one of the football sessions.
2: We need a bigger pitch.
0: I know, to you, and you're connected with Vale. I thought the top on was the...
2: No, this is just a kids' Grove Athletic top with the clean slate on as well.
0: Oh, geez, so I'll run football.
2: I am a Stoke fan.
0: I'm getting it all wrong here. We'll just move on from that now. Start to bring you... you shouldn't have mentioned that. Start talking about football. It all goes wrong. So how has it sort of evolved from there then? Obviously, you said you guys hadn't seen each other for a while, and then you've all sort of come together with the person, Lucas, as well. How's it sort of been evolving in that last few... Well, since January, really, and the idea before then and setting it all, how's that gone?
1: So what I mean, like, it's just like everyone's slowly coming back together, aren't they? Like, we're seeing more old faces that we haven't seen. Obviously, we're seeing more new faces. But obviously, like, the biggest difference I've seen, the best difference, is that some of the lads who have been turning up, when they speak to you and pull you to the side, one of them hasn't been out the house for 3 years. And since he started coming to our sessions, he's out the house all the time. So, like, it's nice to see that it is making a difference. Obviously, as you know, I don't know if you know, suicide is the biggest killer of men. So, like, we're aiming to, like, if we can help lads young, it won't lead to that point as they're getting older. And as they're getting older, they'll be able to help people younger, because they're learning about it when they're young.
0: That prevention. Rather than trying to tackle it when it's there, firefighting.
2: Well, it's too late,
1: exactly, yeah.
2: And then, obviously, they can go on and... Well, like we say, we're growing quite naturally at the moment, which is good. Obviously, doing things like this is obviously the goal as well. So, obviously, just basically get it out to as many people as possible just to get them to show up. But even organically, just through word of mouth. Like, when we go about now, don't we? Like, we get stopped everywhere we go, really. And it's just people saying, like, what you're doing is amazing. Thank you for doing it. Obviously, it's not the reason we do it, but it's good to know that, like...
0: But that's good feedback. You shouldn't be just saying, just people acknowledging you. It's about, it's a testament to the impact you're having.
2: Yeah, and obviously it motivates us to then go back to the drawing board and see what else we can do as well, because obviously right now it is all just off our own back. So sometimes, you'll be honest, like at the end of a week, you can get a bit like, there's a lot going on here, do you know what I mean? A lot of meetings, a lot of like stuff in the background that goes on. But then when you have them little like bits of affirmation, do you know what I mean? It also helps us to keep on driving what we're doing as well.
0: Well, I think when you're dealing with something that is such a, it's an important critical thing you're dealing with, so there is that severity issue that you're tackling there. Great stuff. That's a nice introduction. Feeling okay?
1: Yeah. A lot less nervous now.
0: Very good. That's what we want to hear on Community Voices. So... You're going to be sticking with us for the rest of the hour, aren't you guys?
1: Yes.
0: Stay tuned, listeners. When we come back, I'm going to delve more into the nuts and bolts and the work that the Clean Slate are doing, and more to point what Lewis and Owen have been up to and the rest of the team there as well. Get in touch with the 6CR, followed by your message 88440. 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
1: 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Across Stoke-on-Trent and Newcastle under Lyme. 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

0: Ah, back with you now. We're having a whole chin wag down in there. We had, as live these live radio situations go, we had to do a bit of a manoeuvring around in the studio. But we're here with you now anyway, and we're joined by the dynamic duo of I'm trying to get him a laugh there, of Clean Slate, which is Lewis and Erwin. Hi guys.
1: Hi.
0: Fantastic. If we get a knock on the door and then you can open it for Heidi, you've just stepped out for a moment.
2: Yeah, 100%. I'm on it, don't worry.
0: So it's great to have you with us. Brilliant introduction before, talking about Clean Slate, when it was set up, why it was set up and the mission around it, all around working with young men and boys to sort of tackle, you know, white, you know, the masculinity side, the loneliness, isolation, the mental health impacts, but doing it through, you know, doing it through sport, doing it through social action events and everything. So obviously on your logo, there's bin bags on there, isn't
1: yeah.
0: it?
1: Yeah.
0: And that, so why the logo first? What's that about?
1: Originally we started out, because obviously I was thinking, like, what can we do here? Obviously we didn't have Erwin at the time to do boxing, we didn't have Lucas to do the running. Obviously I knew I wanted to do football because I like football. I thought, well, I've previously done litter picks with my previous job, I know how the mental impact that can have on you, you know, seeing your place get nicer. So obviously the idea behind the name Clean Slate is like a clean slate in your area and a clean slate mentally as well, you know, like a fresh start for your mind. So obviously it's like taking the, like, your mental trash out, sort of thing.
0: So it's not just about you doing litter picking, you know? There's some real deep like, thought gone into that, isn't there?
1: Taking your mental, like, the mental stuff you've been carrying and just throwing it out and just having a clean slate.
0: And to give a bit of a, trying to put a bit of meat on the bones to what the logo looks like, which has, I have posted it out there on social media, and you are around on there, but for those of you who might not have seen, some might not rely on social media, as, you know, hopefully there are people who don't do that. It's you've got two people, I am carrying the but bin bags, aren't they?
1: Yeah.
0: And you've got Clean Slate across it, and it's got that sun ray your eyes on it as well. So it's all about, yeah, cleaning your slate, emptying the trash, and have your mind.
1: Start, yeah.
0: Yeah, fresh start. Wow. Some proper thought gone into that.
2: Yeah,
0: like
2: quite impressive.
0: It's like a good backstory like that, yeah. Yeah. Proper branding thought, that, isn't it? Get yourself an apprentice. Or don't know, because you're doing far better. So we were just having a little chin wag of, you know, sort of the things you want to sort of cover and talk about what you do at Clean Slate. I suppose just first, what I wanted to know is that how many people are involved? Because you've got yourself, and then there's Lucas as well.
2: Lucas, yeah.
0: Are you the core team, or who else is involved?
1: Well, from the beginning, obviously, it was me and a lad called Cal who went out and made the original video. Obviously spreading awareness of men's mental health, saying what we plan on doing. And then there's a lady called Naomi from Brickhouse Events and Catering. She does a lot of the background stuff for us, a lot of emails and meetings and stuff in the background.
0: Yeah, we know Naomi and Brickhouse, good friends of the show. William, hello, Naomi, if you're listening. I know.
1: Yeah, she's fantastic. There's Izzy Swinswood. There's quite a few people. There's my girlfriend, she's been helping. There's Lucas, there's...
0: Oh, that's a bit of a sticky point, isn't it? Is that out of, like, obligation, or was that one to get your girlfriend involved?
1: Well, she actually sort of. She edits the videos in the background, so helps me out with editing the videos and stuff.
0: Fantastic.
1: There's, like, so many people who's helped us out. There's obviously Dimensions, who's provide the pitches.
2: Yeah. Energy Fitness as well.
0: Who gives the boxing sessions.
1: Marvellous. And also all the lads who turn up to the sessions.
2: Oh, yeah, and we should actually quickly mention as well, there was a lady, there?
1: Janet,
2: who showed up to one of the football sessions. She, sadly, last year lost her son to suicide.
1: Yeah,
2: obviously saw what we were doing. His name was Jason, and she showed up to one of the football sessions and kindly donated us £100 as well. So even just people like that who don't really know who we are, of like messages helped out massively.
0: So big thank you to Janet.
2: So we class them as part of the team as much as us who are running the sessions, really. Do you know what I mean?
0: Yeah. Great. Definitely. I mean, that's building the community, isn't it? It's no one person, even though you guys are created, it's not about, you know, you being in charge. It's that balance of everybody's making this thing, aren't they? And having that real inclusive idea to it.
1: Like she's got a petition going for, like, aftercare for people who have lost people through suicide, the aftercare for the families. So obviously, like, that's what she's seen with us. People can come to us if they've lost people through suicide or stuff. They can come to us to talk to us. Or, like, even if people don't want to turn up to the sessions, we just, like, want to just spread the word that it's okay not to be okay. And you can even just message us privately for a conversation. Like, a few of the lads have even just rang us on nights out. You've had one of the lads around your house, aren't you?
2: He was in a bit of a bad way and he couldn't stay at home. So I've put one of the lads up before as well. Just like, obviously, it's just small things like that. Obviously, we help more than just doing the sessions. When you get added to a group chat, so it's more like, it could be 1 o'clock in the morning. And if like the sat going through it, put a message in the group chat. And even all the other lads who come to the sessions are all just like, anyone want to sit on the phone or do you want to jump on the PlayStation with us, mate, or come out for a walk or something, yeah. So there's obviously that sense of community as well.
0: That's fantastic. I mean, that's some really impressive stuff you've got set up there. Offering, and you say yourself that support level. Yes, you're doing it with the initiatives and the projects that we'll talk about in a minute. But it's much more than that, isn't it? Yeah. Then by the sounds of it, it is that if people are in need, then they can be signposted, and you're there as this, you know, sort of supporting shoulder and guidance that can help in help and support in different ways.
1: Because obviously we know like there's not much funding and stuff for the people with mental health problems, or the services aren't the best. People don't like tend to deal with the ways when they go to mental health services the best. So we just sort of wanted to like make people feel like part of a community again. More than going to a mental health session, it's more of going to like meet your mates, go for a kick around, go for a litter pick.
0: And do people sign up as a member or turn off?
2: It's a case of just show your face. We'll recognise you even if you just show up anyway, because obviously we know the lads who regularly show up. So if you're a new face, we do really try and make sure that we'll come up to you, greet you, integrate you. It's not going to be a case of you show up, we kind of acknowledge you, carry on doing what we're doing, and you just have to kind of feel your own way. We're very hands-on when it comes to that. We'll come up to you, introduce you to a few of the lads by name as well. Just anything like that, just because we know what it's like personally. Obviously, we're doing this now, but we know that how nerve-wracking it can be to go to a football session or a boxing session, and then like I've done it before where I've shown up to like boxing sessions and I've just felt dead, like just not really wanted there. Like you show up dead cold shoulder, kind of find your own way, and you don't really want to go again, because it's not like when you're not in the right headspace to want to do it anyway, and then you show up and you haven't got that level of support that you were after, it's easy to just then.
0: Fantastic. Right, when we come back we'll talk about some of the boxing, the football initiatives, projects that you do at Clean Slate.
1: Brilliant.
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1: The survivors of the Nottingham attacks did not receive their basic rights as victims. That's what an inquiry has heard from its final witness. The triple killer, Valdor Kallocane, was sectioned four times before he killed three people and seriously injured three others with a van during his violent rampage in Nottingham on June 13, 2023. Next, a new appeal's been launched to help solve the murder of Melanie Hall on the 30th anniversary of her disappearance. Avon on Somerset Police want people in Bath to think back to the night of June 9th, 1996, when the 25-year-old was last seen at a nightclub. Here's Melanie's father, Steve.
2: People talk about closure, and I can never understand that, because the only closure I'd get is if Melanie walked through that door, you know, and we had a result. So there's never going to be closure for us, and I can never understand why people use that term.
1: And the British Heart Foundation is planning to close around 150 shops. That'll be across the next 2 years. That's the latest from Radio News Hub. I'm Tanita Sims.
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0: And we're back in the room there. We're just discussing our guests' song choices for the day, which we'll tell you now, but we'll let you know before they go today. A couple of you'll know them anyway. You'll know them, but certainly if you're a football fans, you probably see where this is going now, don't you? So we have got the team from Clean Slate, Owen and Lewis in the room with us. Hi, guys.
1: Hello.
2: Hello.
0: Very well, again, very well, yes. Is everybody else okay out there? Hope you are. Hope you're enjoying this bit of sun that's shining through, because apparently tomorrow is going to be quite wet.
1: Oh, classic. Yes. Back to the same old.
0: It is. I had plans to do some gardening stuff and everything, and yeah, I've got nothing in tomorrow. No, it's just going to be a washout, but hey-ho. So, we digress. I do, anyway. It's been great to hear what Clean Slate is and why it's set up and how and what you've been going through over the last few months since sort of January, and then the official launch a couple of months ago. You and about how the deeper mission of how you're supporting young boys and men through mental health, isolation, loneliness, even suicide, and the sort of the rising risk of what a big impact it is on the deaths of men. Yeah. In the country. With that, though, one of the ways you tackling and supporting that community is through sports. And I think we'll start with... Let's start with yourself, Erin, this time.
1: So we start with
0: boxing. Tell us about it.
1: So, obviously, myself, I'll start with why I'm the one doing the boxing. I've got close to about 10 years of experience across gyms all over Stoke. So... I'd say I know a bit, and then I was obsessed with the sport as a child growing up. I was never really football or anything. I was always sat there watching fights at 0.5 speed so I could see what my favourite boxers were doing. Do you know what I mean? Like that sort of
0: proper deep technical stuff.
1: Yeah, really, just like
0: footwork.
1: Yeah, everything. So obviously now leading into this, when I first had my meeting with Lewis, it just made sense. I said, if you want, I know how to teach boxing. I've done it before, so. It's something I could offer. So anyway, with that, what it is it was Saturday. It was every Saturday Energy Fitness in Tunstall, but we've recently had to move that now to a Sunday, 6 till 7 o'clock. Sessions are completely free. Well, for now anyway. We're trialing them at the moment for free.
2: So we're trying as hard, because obviously at the moment we're paying for it out of our own backs. Obviously that's the ball. We know Stoke's not the most affluent area, so we're trying to keep the cost as low as possible.
1: Yeah. So. But obviously still be realistic with what we can do until we're a full CIC. But anyway, leading on. So basically all it is, it's an hour session, and it's any sort of skill range. It doesn't matter if you've boxed your entire life. It doesn't matter if you've never put a glove on. We start right from the bottom. We're talking like the core basics, and then we're building up. And then obviously if people are at different skill sets, we can also integrate that into sessions so that you're not feeling like you're showing up and not doing enough. It obviously mixes in a bit of like circuit training as well in the warm-up, so just different activities to like get you warm, help your fitness.
0: But boxing training is hard, it's intense.
1: Yeah,
0: I've done it before.
1: But obviously we have to also realize a lot of these people have never done any of these things before. It isn't a case if you're going to come in and if you can't instantly like run 5 miles and do 100 press-ups, it's like you're not welcome. Yeah. It's catered to every sort of skill level.
0: It chooses a mechanism, doesn't it?
1: Yeah, so we're starting at zero, and eventually we'll see how far we can get it. If obviously, I'm not licensed yet to actually take you all the way to an amateur level, but I can then obviously get you to a level so I can send you off to a boxing gym, which we'd recommend, and go off and do your own stuff from there. That's the sort of game plan at the moment with that.
2: Yeah, that's what we're trying to do. Like, we're trying to not just have a session and go home and then back to normal. We're trying to make sure there's some the stuff leading on from what we're doing.
0: It's a continuation, and even if you can't, or the country's sort of end of a journey or path with yourselves, there's somewhere else they can go then as well. And it goes back to that collaborating and supporting and signposting, doesn't it? And that stronger together sort of mentality. Fantastic. So, 10 years. Wow, box. Yeah. You must know a thing or two already then about that.
1: Well, yeah, I know a little bit. I know a little bit. I can throw a jab if I try.
0: So humble. Two going on, you're 20. This is the, I love how you're flipping the narrative, aren't you? The perception of young people and men is that, actually, you're so humble, but your work ethic's fantastic, and your sort of knowledge and that, and that is, and so it's, really fantastic. Great.
2: Thank you.
0: Boxing to football. Go on, Lewis.
2: Again, the same football, it's 6 till 7, but this one's on a Wednesday. It's at Dimensions, free of charge. Obviously, thanks to Dimensions for giving us the pitches. I want to say a big shout out to them, because without them, we wouldn't have been able to put these sessions on. We have up to like 30 lads turn up, but obviously, if more turn up, we can have more pitches available. Again, it doesn't matter your skill level. You don't even need football boots. Some of the lads turn up in trainers.
1: I still haven't got a pair.
2: Some play barefooted. I don't know how or why. Some play barefooted.
0: I've seen people barefoot. I don't know how you do that.
1: Yeah.
2: Again, it doesn't matter what you wear. Some people wear football gear. Some people turn up in jorts. Do you know what I mean? It doesn't matter. Just you come, be yourself, have fun, have a chat. Like we have an half time break, don't we? Where the lads tend to start talking and mingling and.
0: Against it's like the boxing. It's although you want you know, doing sporting grids of good fitness and it's that all that. It's the mechanism to be able to engage and have a conversation and feel part of something. Exactly. That's the important thing.
2: Yeah, that's the whole goal. Just make lads feel like they've got.
1: We put sports on, and it's mainly a distraction of like we know as a young lad, a sport's probably one of the most attractive things we can offer. So you show up, and then we can speak to you. Whereas, and if we were to market it like now, like. Show up and we're going to have a one-on-one conversation with you about your feelings. Yeah. I think we'd still be down to just us like running the sessions by ourselves because it's really intimidating. But obviously when you cover it at the start of it's football, boxing or something like that, then we can really get into like what these lads are thinking without it being.
2: So you think it just happens naturally as well? You'll end up just talking to them and it'll just happen naturally through the game or at half time.
1: They kind of want to tell you at that point, don't they?
2: Yeah.
1: Yeah, which we notice a lot. Like a lot of the lads come up to you and be like, is it all right if I just speak to you for 5 minutes? Because do you know what I mean?
0: Yeah. And that's it's breaking down that barrier by having the sport, which then eases people in to feel more comfortable, confidence, and it's that safe, welcoming space that people then will feel like they can open up and they can just catch you for 5 minutes for having to talk about stuff. Yeah.
2: So, I mean, just trying to get people open up so we can support them and break down what's going on.
1: And also, like, a lot of friendships have been formed. Yeah, exactly. Like, a lot of the lads who come now, even, like we say, without our help, are like, going on walks together, going on a day out somewhere. We've even made friends ourselves through it, haven't we? Which obviously I didn't think was going to be the main goal at all. But
2: obviously, it's even helped my mental health and stuff. Like obviously, even though we're the ones running the sessions, it's benefiting us personally as well. So it's like a win-win all round, isn't it?
0: It's just—it's really interesting now, because we've had a couple of organisations on before. One in particular I'm thinking of is Walk Talk Action, and their organisation who use walking and different sort of hands-on tools like you do with boxing and football to support people's mental health. And one of the things that Terry, who's a director at that, been doing it for quite a few years now, says that it's, as well as helping everybody else, it's really helps her with her mental health and building that community up.
2: Yeah.
0: So it seems a common good practice back. Thing that comes out for yourselves as well as people you're supporting.
1: Because my family, they were very careful with me about obviously saying like, as much as you're doing it for these other people, make sure you're not like putting yourself too out there to put it's affecting you negatively. And I almost laughed it off because I was like, this is doing probably more for me or the same as the people who were showing up. Because obviously it gives us a drive and purpose. Well, I get up in the morning, whereas in before it's like, oh, you go to work and you go about your day. And it's like, you're not really doing anything with much purpose, and now like you go and you know you've got a goal to drive towards, it helps us massively as well. So it's almost like a selfish and selfless thing at the same time.
2: We know where we went there.
0: Absolutely, that's my thought as well.
2: We know where we want it to go. Obviously, we want it all over Stoke, all over everywhere. We just want people to know that it's okay not to be okay. There is help out there, whether it's us, whether it's someone close to you. Just talk, because a problem shared is a problem halved.
0: Absolutely fantastic.
1: And that was good.
0: Well, he's got past that bit. It's a passion, we'll put it down to, wanting to get your words out about it so quickly. Again, you're really clear with explaining what you're on about, what it is you're doing and why you're doing it. And I think that's absolutely fantastic. The drive, the passion, that sort of stuff's got to be an inspiration for young men and boys as well. Brilliant. Right. When we come back, we're going to talk about sort of the future and the plans for Clean Slate through 26 and perhaps beyond, and what sort of things will be going on, and also how people can get in touch, support, or get in touch with you guys to help.
2: Yeah.
0: Fab.
2: Perfect.
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1: It is Six Towns Radio. I hope your Friday's going well. And yeah, it's getting a bit cloudy, but it's still a bit bright out there. So hopefully you're making the most of it before the downpour what we're blessed with tomorrow. But we're going to keep it sunny on the inside. Seeing you into your Friday evening here on Community Voices. Please say we're still joined by the crew, the dynamic duo of Clean Slate. That's Lewis and Owen. And also, today, coming to the studio, newest member of Community Voices team, it's Heidi, who I'm going to pass over to now to, you know what, I'm going to kick back, put my feet up and let Heidi carry on the rest of the conversation with the guys from Clean Slate.
2: Hiya, I'm back. yeah, I've been listening all about Clean Slate and I was just admiring all the work that you guys have been doing, and it sounds like you've got lots of plans for the future, so why don't you tell me a bit about it?
3: Well, we're hoping to turn it into a CIC soon, which will allow us to have more funding for expanding the age bracket so we can have younger people in attendance, obviously get the DBS checks we need done, obviously have older people attending because we get quite a lot of older people messaging us, have older sessions, have more than one football session, more than one boxing session hopefully, so we can get it all over Stoke, everywhere really, yeah.
2: It's great that like other age groups are like coming to you guys though, because it proves that what you're doing is actually having a really big impact on like the age group that you have got already.
3: Well, that was a big surprise for me, to be fair. Obviously, I didn't expect so many older people, like adults, to message in and say, oh, I'm struggling, I don't want to speak to them, my wife, obviously I don't want to affect my kids, I don't have anyone else to talk to, like, do you have anything that we can come to? Because we didn't realise there were so many older people struggling.
2: Well, I bet when they were younger, they wished that like something like this was going on. Yeah. So it's really good, because then at least they know that people like who are struggling, they've got somewhere to go that they might not have had when it was like their time.
3: Yeah, well, that's the one other reason we started it, wasn't it? Because we know that when we were growing up and we were struggling, we probably did the wrong things to deal with it. Whereas if there was something like this where we can make it a positive outcome instead of a negative one, then...
2: Well, yeah, like, I mean, you said earlier, it's like, it's benefiting you guys. It's like sports, obviously, like physically healthy. It's helping everyone's mental health. It's like, it's good all round, isn't it?
4: I think with the future as well, where there's been a CIC, we can then obviously do like fundraising events where the core purpose is to obviously help raise money to help us expand, where I could do, for example, like one of our friends is going to do a half marathon in Barcelona at the end of the year. So even then, if he could do it, where he is representing Clean Slate as like a full-on charity, then obviously that opens doors for us as well, where we can start looking at doing events purely just to help us push what we're doing here.
3: We want to go to Snowdon, didn't we?
4: Yeah. Well, all sorts.
3: So much stuff.
4: We've got that many plans, and then every day we're coming up with a new idea that we could get up to. Like, I'd probably do a skydive if it came to it. Do you know what I mean? Just things like that where we can open opportunities. And then obviously with that money, it's ideal, because then we've got unlimited opportunities what we can do. Obviously, we can even offer some of these lads possible like temporary housing and like just things like that. Wherever we've got that many ideas, we don't really know what to do with them. Do you know what I mean?
2: No, that's amazing though. It's better to have a lot of ideas, and like you've got the passion clearly for it, so you're clearly the right people to be going to. You know,
3: like, we think we need more like youth hubs as well, don't we? Like, we want to have our own youth hub where people can come any time of day for a brew.
4: That's like long term goals, isn't it? Like having our own complete place where it'd be like, that's where Clean Slate is, that's where we are, do you know what I mean? Like a headquarters almost. Yeah. And then we're even looking into like if we could start doing like music sessions as well, don't we?
3: Yeah,
2: that'd be amazing.
3: We're trying to work with the YMCA, we've done a bit with the YMCA already. Mm-hmm. They're very helpful. They send some of their lads to the football sessions, don't they? Obviously they have a football pitch, music, you do music anyway, don't you?
4: Oh, so, I didn't want to mention it. Yeah.
3: So obviously you could even teach people music and stuff. Like, there's just so much stuff we could do and that we plan on doing, and hopefully we can do it.
2: Yeah.
3: Eventually.
2: Because there's so many different outlets, aren't there? Like, obviously you guys have channeling the sport stuff, but yeah, music's like, because I play music myself, I know how it's like a therapy for people, and it really can, like, you can pour your feelings out into like song lyrics that you might not be able to do just in a normal sort of conversation with your mates or even your family and stuff. And then it feels like it is like writing it down. It's a bit like journaling, but you get like the enjoyment of performing out of it. Yeah. So that'd be another good avenue, especially if you play music yourself. Yeah.
4: 100%. I wouldn't say I play music. I can't actually play an instrument. Yeah. But like lyrics and all things like that. Obviously, that was basically my key go-to growing up as well. When

0: comes to music, it's just like you say, just writing lyrics down, which obviously I'd love to be able to share with whoever wants to listen, really, do you know what I mean?
1: I'll
0: go back to like we say, what we're doing is just massively about showing up. There's absolutely no sort of like, what am I trying to say?
2: No pressure, there's no judgment.
0: No pressure, no judgment, anything like that. Like we were in the exact same position as anyone who shows up, so we know firsthand. It isn't like when you go to one of these, like Louis said, one of these mental health sessions, and they sit you down and they try and make you count to 10 and they tell you to build your nest, and you're talking to a person and you don't really know. You don't know if they actually know what they're telling you about, if it's not just from a uni degree. We're people who've been there not even that long ago. Like we say, we're only 20 ourselves. So even now, we're still just fresh off the back end, so we know firsthand exactly who the type of person we're talking to, how to...
1: You can relate to them. Yeah.
0: And we also know like where to not miss step, which I think is quite like a really big key, because it's easy. A lot of these people are vulnerable. So if you say the wrong thing, even during a session, it can just easily set them off, don't want to come again. So we're kind of treading on eggshells with these people, especially meeting a lot of them for the first time, but... I think we know what we're doing, really.
2: Everyone just turns into a family instantly, don't it? Like, there's no awkwardness. Like, everyone just knows what they're here for and what they're. 100%. Everyone's here to help each other and help themselves.
0: Awards evening.
2: Yeah. Oh yeah. Hopefully we're gonna have awards evenings coming up as well for the lads that attend the football sessions. So we'll be able to give them like trophies and presentations that'll obviously make them feel a bit better, feel part of something, like a bit of recognition for them.
1: Yeah. Oh, that's brilliant.
3: Fantastic. Oh, it was nice. Oh, yeah. Okay, I could sit back and actually listen, yeah, and get engrossed in what you were just saying. So, yes, great to hear sort of what the future plans are for Clean Slate. And it's good to hear you guys so passionate about, you know, excited yourselves to do it. And even though it is hard work, you are getting something personal from yourself as well. And, you know, from making new friends and building that community too. It obviously just helps you, you know, you're saying, getting up and feeling active to get out to bed in the morning as well. So, and thank you, Heidi. All right, was that okay?
1: Yeah.
3: Great, you were brilliant. Thank you. Thank you very much.
1: Oh, thanks.
3: Time to finish my coffee then. So, yeah, so I suppose what people might want to know, we were listening after that great bit of what's going on for the future and knowing what's happening, how can people get in touch either to support and donate, get behind Clean Slate, or to access the services that you're putting out there?
2: Well, if anyone's listening, they want to get in touch with us, it's Clean Slate on Facebook, TikTok and Instagram. We don't really know what we do about donations, do we? Obviously, we've only had one. The lady just messages on Facebook. Obviously, that's why we're trying.
3: But people can message you, can't they? Yes.
2: Message on Facebook, TikTok, Instagram. Even if you think someone you know could do with help, come the session. We've had people's girlfriends say, oh, can you message my boyfriend and ask him if he wants to come to sessions? We've done that before. So if you've got anyone on your mind that thinks could need to do with the sessions, just pop us a message and we can speak to them as well.
3: Brilliant. Great stuff. Well, it's been really good having you guys on today. I think we've covered everything for now. You're going to come back again though, aren't you?
2: Thanks
3: good.
2: For having us. It's amazing, wasn't it?
0: A lot more to talk about.
3: Yes, absolutely. This is just a start by the sounds of it. Yeah, plenty more to come. Yeah. I might come to you for boxing lessons. brilliant to have you with us, guys. Owen and Lewis and the rest of the team from Clean Slate. Everybody, it's one big effort together, isn't it?
2: Definitely.
3: I suppose, finally, before you go, as we always offer the option, we've had some fun and laugh about this off air. What's your song choices?
2: Go on, you start.
0: No, I think you know.
2: Go on, I'll start first. Best, The Wonder of You, Elvis Presley, Up the Veil.
3: And Owen, go on then, reply with yours.
0: This is quite funny. I'm going for Delilah, Come On the Potters.
3: It's as if there's some sort of sporting rivalry within Clean Slate, isn't there? Brad was saying, I think it's good to be able to have a rivalry, but where it's a nice, healthy one and not be an idiot about it and that aggressive stuff that can come with it. But as you guys are quite brilliantly showing it, you can have a bit of fun with a rivalry and still be putting something good out there as well. Thank you ever so much for both of you for coming in. Yes, you're going to come back again.
2: 100%. Thank you for having us.
3: All the time. It's there we go. It's Owen and Lewis from Clean Slate, supporting men, young men and boys, mental health, loneliness, isolation in the Stoke-on-Trent area. So thank you very much.
2: Thank you. Thank you.
3: Stay tuned, keep in touch, 6TR, followed by your messages to 88440. But for now, here is Lewis's Choice with Elvis Presley, Wonder of You, on Six Towns Radio.
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1: Oh, back with you here on Six Towns Radio, Community Voices on a Friday. I say all the way till 3 o'clock. It's only 20 minutes of the show got to go again. Oh, it does fly, doesn't it? But it's what we like because it means there's plenty going on. There's plenty of interesting stuff happening. And hope you found this week's Community Voices as interesting as myself and Heidi did today. It was the team from Clean Slate, Lewis and Owen. Hi to the rest of the team out there as well, Tim. Doing the good work and supporting young men and boys, sort of things around mental health, isolation, loneliness, and using sport and different other sort of social action means to do that as well. So we'll definitely be having them on in the future to see how things are progressing, because they're very new, started up only a few months ago, been planning since January, and up and running, doing good work in the community. So, still time to get in touch, 6TR, followed by your messages to 88440. You can email studio at sixtowns.co.uk. After myself today, plenty of great shows coming your way. We've got Nicky's Happy Hour straight after, then a bit of Dave Johnson, Nick Ball, and then Weekend Anthems. This weekend, as always, we've got big hitters in there. We have the breakfast shows, Breakfast with Biff in the morning, and then we've got the dulcet tones of the man himself, Mr. Dan Townley, with the breakfast show there. But plenty more besides. We've got Jackie Butler on Saturday afternoon, got Golden Valiance, a whole load of different things to keep you entertained on Six Towns Radio as you go about your business, whatever that might be. So, bit of weather update. I've alluded to it so far. I don't dwell too much on it because we always keep it sunny and warm here, don't we, in the studio for you. But, it's going to be around 17 degrees today. Bit of rain, bit of sun, bit of cloud. I think throwing everything at it there for this afternoon. And then tomorrow, still looking warm, but 18 degrees, but it's quite a bit of rain throughout the day as well. So, whatever you're up to, I hope it's indoors, or take your brolly with you if not. So very quickly, Heidi, how have you been finding it today?
2: I've been loving it. Honestly, it's been so good just to like chat to people, hearing what, you know, young lads are doing in the community that I would not have known about otherwise. You know, it's great to just find out what's happening.
1: Brilliant. Well, hopefully that's the main core of what we want to hear, to happen here on Community Voices, as people finding out from different areas what's going on, breaking down some of those barriers, getting near, dispelling any misinformation and all that stuff as well to bring us closer as communities. Heidi is newest member of the Community Voices team here at Six Towns Radio, part of the Six Towns family now. Taking up the opportunity, wanting to be involved in Community Voices, and we're going to be getting involved in some training in the months to come, and getting out there and telling stories from your community, hopefully, as well.
2: Yeah, I'm excited. Can't wait.
1: Great. It's really great to have you here, and interviewing straight, jumping in the deep end, interviewing the guys from Clean Slate as well. There we go. Also, you get the honour. We won't tell anybody yet, but you get the honour of choosing the end of the show tune as well. So,
2: and it is a treat. It has to be sad.
1: So even if you do say so yourself, but that's what we always have a bit of self-indulgence here on a Friday afternoon. So yeah, you got the end of the show song to look forward to, courtesy of our newest member of the Community Voices team, Heidi. So thank you for that. Yep, plenty to come in the last quarter of an hour. We've got a bit of Natalie and Brulia, a fantastic end of the show, William song as chosen by Heidi, and a bit of show admin, as we always do, to let you know what's gone on and what's going to be going on in the coming weeks on Six Towns Radio Community Voice.
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0: Have you been enjoying today's show, wherever you are, whatever you're up to, if you're at work and fighting a good fight in that way, or you're lucky enough to have a day off and easing into the weekend? I hope you've enjoyed today's Community Voices show. I certainly have. It's been full of energy, passion, and entertainment in the studio today, because as well as having the great guys from Clean Slater, we've also had Heidi and our newest member of the Community Voices team. So, as usual, it's almost closing time, as a famous song said. Show admin, thank you again to the guys from Clean Slate, Lewis, Owen, and everybody else there. Great to have you in with us. Next week, we'll be joined by Ashley Leach from Rehoboth, if I said that correctly, who, again, an organisation doing work in the community to support people, and they do, you know, offer volunteer opportunities to do gardening and do lots of different things. So we're having them in the studio, looking forward to that. Don't forget, there's still time if you want to be involved in the Community Voices project. You can go online, get in touch with us, expression of interest form, and I will get back to you. And thank you to the funders of it as well, Community Foundation for Staffordshire and Shropshire, without whom this is possible, and the One Stoke Initiative. Also, big hi to you, and thank you to our sponsors of the show, Basebody Fitness, John Abell, and the whole team up in Park Hall Road. Great community gym, lots going on there, supporting the community through fitness and social community engagement as well. As always, the core of the show is trying to bring us more together, and we've got more in common than what divides us. So always please, take that with you, if nothing else, from today's show. And I hope you have a really good weekend, whatever you're up to, even though the weather might be a bit on the downside. Please look after yourself, stay safe and all that. Be kind. It's been great being here with you for the last couple of hours. We'll be back next week, so be sure to tune in. We'll have more Community Voices, telling you more about what's going on with the Community Voices project, because there's some exciting things coming your way. All left to do now is, though, I'm going to hand over Heidi, our newest member of the Community Voices team, to say goodbye and tell you about the choice for the end of the show song. Go for it.
1: Well, thanks for listening to me, giving it my first go. I've had a great time. Loved hearing about Clean Slate and just listening to some good music. And the final song is Steam by Peter Gabriel, a personal favourite of mine. It's a banger, so hope you enjoy it. And thanks for listening.
0: Yep, thank you very much. It's been great to be with you. Thank you, Heidi. You've been brilliant.
1: Thank you.
0: Let's start some Community Voices, but here, Peter Gabriel.
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0: Good afternoon, everybody. It's me, it's Nikki T here for a brand spanking new summer Nikki's Happy Hour here on Six Downs Radio. Started with a great summer tune there from the 1984 film Beverly Hills Cop. That was Glenn Frey, of course, who used to be in the Eagles and The Heat Is On. Harold Faltermeyer and Keith Forstie wrote that song and asked him to sing on it. So he did. He sang on it, played the guitar and did the background vocals all in one day and was paid what I think is not a massive amount of money. He got $15,000 for his part in that song. It got to number 12 in the UK. You're listening to Nikki's Happy Hour on Six Towns Radio.
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0: Kid Rock and All Summer Long, written by him, Uncle Cracker as well, if you remember him. I think he sang a song called Follow Me, Follow You, Follow Me. No, I'm getting my Genesis and Uncle Cracker mixed up there. And it samples two different songs, two famous songs. Do you know what they are? I'm going to tell you. It samples Warren Zevon's Werewolves of London and Lynyrd Skynyrd's Sweet Home Alabama, and was a hit for Kid Rock, got to number one in the UK in 2008.
1: Yo, this is Antonio Fargas. You remember me, Huggy Bear from Starsky and Hutch. 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

0: across Stoke-on-Trent, Newcastle-under-Lyme and beyond. 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

0: two great sunshiny hits there. Gabrielle and Sunshine, a number one for her in 1999. Do you know her name is actually Louise Bob and not Gabrielle at all? She's currently on a UK and Ireland tour celebrating 30 years of her first song, Dreams. Can you imagine? That was 30 years ago. And before that, the fabulous Donna Summer and her version of MacArthur Park, originally written by Jimmy Webb and recorded by Richard Harris in 1968. Now, Italian producer Giorgio Moroder was driving down the Hollywood freeway, and he'd been thinking for a year of using a track that was written in the 60s and putting a bit of a dance beat to it, and he didn't know which one to use. And then Richard Harris's version of MacArthur Park came on, and he thought, that's it, that's the song I want to record, and I want to get Donna Summer to do it and turn it a bit more disco-y and a bit more boppy. And that's what happened. Apparently the words are symbolic and they refer to the end of a love affair, and Donna Summer had a great big hit with it in 1978. You're listening to Nikki T on Nikki's Happy Hour on Six Towns Radio.
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0: That song has been said that it's the favourite song, all-time song, of Peter Powell, the veteran DJ. And that, of course, was the Lotus Eaters from Liverpool and The First Picture of You. It was their debut single in July 1983, although it was first recorded during a John Peel Radio 1 session in 1982 and sparked a lot of management detail. People were fighting after the Lotus Eaters after listening to it. The writer and lead singer Peter Coyle wrote that apparently during a cold winter during which he had no heating, and that was the result. He must have been dreaming of summer.
1: Bees the buzz, kids a blow dandelion fuzz, and I'll be doing whatever snow does in summer. Drink in my hand, my snow up against the burning sand, probably getting gorgeously tanned in summer. 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And I can't wait to see.

0: world are both so intense, put them together, it just makes sense. 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
2: Don't you dare.
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0: So come on, Elsa's this way. 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
1: Somebody's got to tell him.
4: 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This is Binky Beaumont from the Lady Boys of Bangkok. 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

0: Where else would you hear two songs so different to that? That one, of course, was Loving Spoonful and Summer in the City from 1966. Always reminds me of one of my favourite films with Bruce Willis in it, Die Hard 3 with a Vengeance. It's the very, very start of the film. Great film if you've not seen it, or great film if you have. Before that, from another film, from the film Frozen, which is 10 years old. Can you believe that? Josh Gad playing Olaf, singing his famous song as a snowman in summer. It's not going to work, is it? You're listening to Nikki T on Nikki's Happy Hour on Six Towns Radio.
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0: two very, very different sunny summer songs there. Nick Kershaw, I Won't Let the Sun Go Down on Me, first released in September 1983 with very limited success, but it was released in June 1984 in time for summer, and he got a number two, his highest charting single in the UK charts. And before that, the fabulous Bring Me Sunshine by Morecambe and Wise. Little known fact, Eric Morecambe's childhood nickname was actually Sunshine. 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

0: one of Madonna's catchiest and most welcome singles. That, of course, was Holiday from 1983. Only got to number six in the charts, was re-released after Live Aid in 1985, got to number two. It was written as a response to all the bad news on the telly. It was like, man, what's going on? We need a holiday or something. It reminds me very much of one of mine and Mr. T's favourite films, The Wedding Singers. It's sung by Adam Sandler's character in a very minor key and has a completely different take on it. Great song. You're listening to Nikki T on Six Towns Radio.
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0: two from the past there. Firstly, Jerry Keller and Here Comes Summer, way back from 1959. And then that 1967 Summer of Love classic by Scott McKenzie and San Francisco. It was used to promote the Monterey International Pop Music Festival in June and was the defining song of the Summer of Love, along with the Beatles and All You Need Is Love.
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0: across Stoke-on-Trent and Newcastle-under-Lyme, on DAB, online and on mobile. 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
1: 52-year-old Paul Quinn has been jailed at Manchester Crown Court for 21 years. It's for the 2003 rape, which saw innocent man Andrew Malkinson wrongly jailed. A new appeal's been launched to help solve the murder of Melanie Hall on the 30th anniversary of her disappearance. Her body wasn't found until 2009. Dominique, Melanie's sister, is calling for compassion.
2: I feel so sorry for my mum as well. So it took me to get to having children that were 25, 26 to think, oh my gosh, what must my mum have gone through?
1: The survivors of the Nottingham attacks did not receive their basic rights as victims. That's what an inquiry has heard from its final witness. The triple killer, Valdo Calacane, was sectioned four times before he killed three people with a van in Nottingham on June the 13th, 2023. And the Prime Minister has said banning fans from bringing refillable plastic bottles into World Cup stadiums is just wrong. Sir Keir Starmer said football's governing body should re-examine the policy change. From Radio News Hub, I'm Johnny Holmes.
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5: Hello, Severn Trent here. We're really sorry if we've been getting in your way recently while replacing old water pipes across Stoke. From mid-June, we're moving on to Ford Green Road for around 12 weeks. 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
1: 52-year-old Paul Quinn has been jailed for 21 years. It's for the 2003 rape which saw innocent man Andrew Malkinson wrongly jailed. Sentencing Quinn at Manchester Crown Court, Mr Justice Bright said Quinn's victim is a hero.
2: Someone with a voice which she described in terms similar to the way she described your voice, calling her from the bushes, threatening her, and telling her to come and join her in the bushes. You must have seen her coming and concealed yourself before she walked past.
1: Labour infighting is a distraction from serious issues, Prime Minister Sir Keir Starmer has said. The Prime Minister insisted he was not going to walk away from Number 10. The survivors of the Nottingham attacks did not receive their basic rights as victims. That's what an inquiry has heard from its final witness. The triple killer, Valdo Calicane, was sectioned four times before he killed three people with a van in 2023. And Charles Leclerc saw off Lewis Hamilton in first practice for Sunday's Monaco Grand Prix. From Radio News Hub, I'm Johnny Holmes.
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0: across Stoke-on-Trent, Newcastle-under-Lyme and beyond. 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
1: If you hadn't been there,

If you hadn't been there, I wouldn't be here. If you hadn't been there, pushing me on when I was scared.

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5: Hello, Severn Trent here. We're really sorry if we've been getting in your way recently while replacing old water pipes across Stoke. From mid-June, we're moving on to Ford Green Road for around 12 weeks. 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
1: A sex offender convicted of a brutal rape for which an innocent man was jailed has been given a 21-year prison sentence. Father of six, Paul Quinn, who's 52, finally faced justice 23 years after the sex attack for which Andrew Malkinson was wrongly convicted. While sentencing, Mr. Justice Robert Bright described the woman Quinn attacked as a hero.
2: For me, the only word for them is not complainant or victim, nor even survivor. The only word that fits is hero.
1: Actor Anthony Head, best known for his roles in Buffy the Vampire Slayer and Ted Lasso, has died at the age of 72. His daughters, actresses Emily and Daisy Head, announced the news in a statement calling him extraordinary. New data suggests anti-Semitic and Islamophobic hate crimes are on the rise in London. Anti-Semitic hate crimes recorded in May by the Metropolitan Police jumped by 72%, while Islamophobic hate crime was up by a third. And Tottenham have announced the signing of former Liverpool defender Andy Robertson on a free transfer. From Radio News Hub, I'm Johnny Holmes.
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1: An innocent man wrongly jailed for 17 years said he is insulted after the soft sentence of the real rapist. Paul Quinn, who was linked by DNA to the brutal rape only decades later, was jailed for 21 years at Manchester Crown Court. Mr Justice Robert Bright sentenced Quinn at Manchester Crown Court.
2: You raced at her from behind and bundled her off the road and down a steep embankment to a level grassy area sufficiently far from the road to be completely out of sight.
1: Actor Anthony Head, best known for his roles in Buffy the Vampire Slayer and Ted Lasso, has died at the age of 72. His daughters, actresses Emily and Daisy Head, announced the news in a statement calling him extraordinary. The Prince of Wales attended the 125th anniversary of Scotland's main naval base's submarine service. He met with representatives of the Royal Navy across all walks of life. And Alexander Zverev will take on Flavio Cobolli in the French Open final after the Italian was given a free pass through to his maiden Grand Slam final. From Radio News Hub, I'm Johnny Holmes.
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1: Hello everyone. How are we? Happy Friday. It's Friday night, it's just after 7 o'clock. And on Six Towns Radio that means one thing and one thing only. Friday night's alright with me, Nick Bull. Across the next 2 hours we're going to be going on a journey through musical wonderfulness and we're going to be complaining as well because we love a complaint. 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
1: Now, you know it's impossible to listen to Don't Stop Me Now by Queen without thinking of Shaun of the Dead. Shaun of the Dead, even, sorry. You've just got that scene where Nick Frost and Simon Pegg are whacking the zombie. It's impossible. It can't be done. Good start, wasn't it? Hey, that's blown the weekday cobwebs off, has it not? So as I said at the beginning, please do get in touch. We're going to be doing all of our favourite Friday things, including chucking it in the bucket. Your chance to get rid of something. Something that has really and truly done your nut in this week. You get to cast it off. You get to get rid of it. Simply say it to me. I will say it out loud. And that's it. It's gone. Free yourself from it. Treat it like Room 101 for the radio, if you will. So we're going to be going through that. And just like normal, I'm going to be chatting nonsense. Like every week, really. What's new? Your messages are coming in thick and fast. Love you for that. Thank you. You get any requests, any song you'd like to hear on the radio, send that in. The second hour of the show is all yours. I'll turn it over to you. And it'll be like, it's like a jukebox, really. But with a bald bloke talking, which doesn't happen on a usual jukebox, but hey, this one's special. So yeah, get your requests in, and the second hour of the show, we'll play them.

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1: Jason Derulo has just said, "Is it weird that your eyes remind me of a Coldplay song?" What, yellow? Love, go to the doctors. That's not normal. You are not okay. Anyway, enough nonsense. Hello to Lucy and Clara. They're listening in Bradwell. Clara would like to throw hiccups in the bin. One would assume you've got hiccups then, Clara, and that's not just generally. You know, you might be doing a public service, you might be throwing them in the bin for everybody. But Clara wants to throw hiccups in the bin. Lucy wants to chuck the weather in the bin. Is she pegging the washing out? Is she not pegging it out? But what are we doing? And she also wants to throw in the bin everyone who complained about it being too hot. She says, this weather now, this is all you're doing. Now, there's a bit of a theme coming in. I've asked and you've all answered. You're all bringing in your chuckits in the buckets, which is good. A lot of you are complaining about the weather. So it's really got under your skin this week. Hi to Nathan and Smallfawn. Nathan wants to chuck the weather in the bucket. Hang on, it's been raining. Hi to Kaylee. Also, well, she wants to chuck traffic lights and roadworks. She says they're everywhere. You're not wrong. They really are. They must have had some cones left.

0: to be the voice of your community since 2010. 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

0: Like the man says, this is Six Towns Radio. This is Friday Night's Alright. With me, Nick Paul.
1: Hello!
0: I love you all, I really do. Yeah, there you go. Positive affirmation for you. Thank you for sending your messages in. Michael has been on. Hello, Michael. He wants to chuck in the bucket rain. And he wants to bring back the sun. Can you see what I mean now? There's a thread here, isn't there? And again, as he agrees with Lucy, anybody that says it's too hot, he's not a fan. Hello to Matthew. Matthew has been on. And he's now controversial. Matthew has got nothing for the bucket. I know. But he says that he's made the best use of a carpet cleaner this week, and it has been nothing but pure joy. He does go on to clarify that he does have friends and a life, but he can't even he can't find the words to describe how much he's enjoyed the process. Tequila. Matthew, that is entirely the point of chuck it in the bucket and little wins. It's celebrating what you've done for you. So that was Matthew. Matthew's cleaned his carpets. He doesn't say how dirty they were. You know, that's for him, and that's between him and his God, really. Nothing to do with us.

0: across Stoke-on-Trent, Newcastle-under-Lyme and beyond. 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
1: Whatever. I went down to the beach and saw Kiki. She was all like, and I'm like, whatever. Then this chick comes up to me and she's all like, hey, aren't you that dude? And I'm like, yeah, whatever. So later, I'm at the pool hall and this girl comes up and she's all like, and I'm like, yeah, whatever.

And then it's 3 a.m. I'm on the corner wearing my leather. This dude comes up and he's like, hey, punk. I'm like, yeah, whatever. Then I'm throwing dice in the alley. Officer Leroy comes up and he's like, hey, I thought I told you. And I'm like, yeah, whatever. Then up comes Zaffo. I'm like, yo, Zaffo, what's up? He's like, done. I'm like, that's cool.

0: across Stoke-on-Trent and Newcastle-under-Lyme, on DAB, online and on mobile. 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
1: 52-year-old Paul Quinn has been jailed for 21 years. It's for the 2003 rape which saw innocent man Andrew Malkinson wrongly jailed. Sentencing, Mr. Justice Bright said Quinn's victim is a hero.
2: She heard someone threatening her and telling her to come and join her in the bushes. You must have seen her coming and concealed yourself before she walked past.
1: Actor Anthony Head, best known for his roles in Buffy the Vampire Slayer and Ted Lasso, has died at the age of 72. His daughters confirmed the news in a statement. The survivors of the Nottingham attacks did not receive their basic rights as victims. That's what an inquiry has heard from its final witness. The triple killer Valdo Calocane was sectioned four times before he killed three people with a van in Nottingham on June 13, 2023. And children with special educational needs and disabilities will start getting more access to specialist support in their local area from September. The Experts at Hand programme was announced earlier this year. From Radio News Hub, I'm Johnny Holmes.
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1: Oh, he's only gone and branched out. He's got a different bed to talk over. You were sitting there waiting, you were thinking, which ones are going to be next? Is it going to be the drum one? Is he going to do tequila again? There you go, left field. Something completely different. So the second hour of the show, well, the entire show belongs to you, really. It doesn't belong to me. I'm not doing it for me. The second hour of the show belongs to you and your requests. So we started with Miley Cyrus. That's for Lucy and Clara in Bradwell. Party in the USA. And we had a little bit of Take That and Lulu. Relight My Fire, that's for Julie. Hello, Julie. That's for you. Have we got much, many more of your requests coming up throughout this second hour? So please do get in touch. Now, I've got a theory. Everyone's been moaning about the weather. Everyone wants to chuck it in the bin. I've got a bit of a theory here. Stick with me. If it wasn't for the weather in this country being changeable as it is, what would we talk about? Like, I'm doing it now. We're talking about the weather. It's like if we lived somewhere like Spain and it was just hot, we'd be like, seen the weather? Yeah, have you? Yeah, it's hot, isn't it? Yeah. That'd be it. Done. Conversation over. So we're all moaning about it, but without it, where would we be?

0: across Stoke-on-Trent, Newcastle-under-Lyme and beyond. 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
7: I don't know how I let this happen.
8: With who?
7: The girl next door, you know? I don't know what to do.
8: So it wasn't you.
7: All right.

I love that song. I love Shaggy. It wasn't me. It wasn't me. It was. I caught you. I saw you doing it. No, well, it wasn't me. No, sorry, wasn't me. Excellent defence, young man. Well done. Playing Fleetwood Mac for Matt and his floor cleaning experience. There you are, Matthew. Hello to first time texter Robbie. How you doing, mate? Hope you're okay. Hope the working week has been kind to you. Thank you for getting in touch. And one of our Lord and Leaders, Mr. Lee Brooks, has been in touch. He would like to chuck in the bucket, falling out of bed and banging your head. Now, two kinds of people fall out of bed, mate. Children, or the elderly and the infirm. Then the last I checked, not a child. This is how it starts, mate. You know, you're a nurse. Oh, I couldn't help it. I've had a fall. Downhill here, from here. It's slippery slope, mate. But Mr. Lee Brooks has been on, and he's asked for a little bit of the Foo Fighters. And given that I like my job, I'm going to play it for him.

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1: Everyone at home, I cannot tell you how close we have just come to a radio-based disaster. We had a bit of Foo Fighters and Monkey Wrench. Lee Brooks went up, whiz on, and he asked me, play some Foo Fighters, Nick. And I was like, yeah, no problem, Lee, I can do that. He didn't ask for a specific song. I picked Monkey Wrench. There's a swear word in it. Now, the eagle-eared among you may have noticed the speedy little edit I had to do there. That was squeaky bum time. That really was. But anyway, that was for Lee. As was Cat's Eye, an internet girl, because he played it on Tuesday, and he does not like that song. I think it's all right. I'm okay with it. Yin and yang and all that. Don't nay on somebody else's yay. And Oasis, The Importance of Being Idle, that was for Mrs. B. Shouldn't know she was getting it, but bonus. Welcome to Friday. It's Stoke-on-Trent Day today, did you know? Have you heard? Have you been across it? Everything wonderful about Stoke-on-Trent has been celebrated today. From oatcakes to lobby to A-Up Duck. Absolutely everything. It's a day. It's a day for the city to just be proud, you know. This is where we live. It's where we plan to stay. So yeah, let's just take today and let's just celebrate Stoke-on-Trent. It's wonderful.

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5: Hello, Severn Trent here. We're really sorry if we've been getting in your way recently while replacing old water pipes across Stoke. From mid-June, we're moving on to Ford Green Road for around 12 weeks. 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
1: Two hours gone in a flash. Thank you to everybody who's been in touch tonight. Thank you so very much. Couldn't do it without you, and nor would I want to. Please stay tuned to Six Towns Radio. Coming up after me, we've got Weekend Anthems. Take you through the night. And in the morning, Biff will be back with the breakfast show. Breakfast with Biff. But once again, everyone that's been in touch, thank you. Thank you so very much. As you know now, I like to end on a couple of bangers, in my own humble opinion. And today's no exception. We're going to do just that. So see you next time.

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What's that I hear? Who wants to be a millionaire? Never mind that. Who wants to listen to us on a Monday drive time show? Yes, Lee Ralphie and Wayne Clegg bringing you great music, okay chat, and a bit of laughter. So get tuned in every Monday from 5 p.m. here exclusively on Six Sounds Radio. Woo! Let's go!

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Hi everybody, it's me, Torby, from the Six Towns Radio Breakfast Show, inviting you to join me every weekday from 7am. I know it's early, but I'm going to wake you with some great music, some great chat, and maybe the odd special guest. So why not wake up with the bright... But not another take again. These things never go right. You know, I could spend a load of time doing these jingles, but I'm just going to tell you, it's a great show. Listening from 7am, you will not be disappointed.

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It is the Golden Valiant Show, only here on Six Sounds Radio. We'll be taking you on a trip down memory lane, playing some of your favourite songs, doing some requests, and also chatting to some of the volunteers and people who attend the Golden Valiant. So don't forget, tune in every Sunday from 10 a.m.

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Fancy letting your hair down and rocking out to the best in rock music? 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

0: Dave Tonsolier, Six Towns Radio, welcome indeed. Now where do we go? 2 hours of me every Monday and Tuesday around your lunchtime, 1 till 3. 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
5: Hello, Severn Trent here. 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